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1: The stuff that they're doing is insane. The luge, all that stuff. I mean, figure skating. I'm not the biggest figure skating guy, but these people jump up like 4 feet in the air and spin around four times and land, huh?
2: You would be if you did it.
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1: 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And I'm laughing. I'm laughing.
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0: Guns N' Roses, Paradise City with Cope at Rock 101 on a huge world tour this year. And this is Cake, The Distance.
1: Reluctantly crouched at the starting line. 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Churning

0: Rock 101, New Hampshire's rock station. That's 3 days grace. I hate everything about you, but that is not true. I love you. I'm Mark Coppola at Culp, and Rock 101 is kicking off our summer with our Rock and Block Party weekend. 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
1: Hey everybody, coming up on Tuesday on the Morning Buzz. We're right back at it at 5:30. We have another chance for you to get in on the Buzz Mother Trucking Giveaway with Foss Motors. Comedian Jimmy Dunn's going to hang out. 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

Back to back, Bon Scott, AC/DC, Dirty Deeds Done Dirt Cheap. 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

0: a block of granite is a block of rock. 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

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Exit 11, Route 101, Exeter in person. This truck is super fast, and it has a supercharged Hemi. It's valued at over 99 grand. Day of giveaway, 10 keys will be given out randomly among 100 finalists on site, but only one will unlock the truck. We give it away Saturday, June 20th at Foss

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1: Hey everybody, coming up on Tuesday on the Morning Buzz, we're right back at it at 5:30. We have another chance for you to get in on the Buzz Mother Trucking Giveaway with Foss Motors. 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
1: Who's the hottest celebrity, like the hottest celebrity, that you think you'd have a shot at if they just got to know you? I think Jennifer Garner would like me. I think she'd like me. What? She's nice. I mean, she's got her head together. She's not all hung up on looks. She dumped Ben Affleck.
2: But she did fall in love with Ben Affleck.
1: Yeah, she did. But I fell in love with Ben Affleck. But maybe she learned her lesson. 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
3: Right. Yeah.
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3: maybe.
1: She
3: loses both her eyes.
0: Greg in the Morning Buzz. 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

Well, the happiest days of our lives, another brick in the wall, title track from Pink Floyd's The Wall, basically. Foo Fighters, this is Monkey Wrench.

0: That Skillet Psycho in My Head. Mark Coppola here. Yeah, well, I don't know if I know something about that, but I sure see a lot of horror films, I tell you, with that kind of subject matter in it. 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
1: Hey, everybody, coming up on Tuesday on the Morning Buzz. 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

Waking you up every morning with Greg in the Morning Buzz. 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
1: Hey everybody, coming up on Tuesday on the Morning Buzz, we're right back at it at 5:30. We have another chance for you to get in on the Buzz Mother Trucking Giveaway with Foss Motors. Comedian Jimmy Dunn's going to hang out. We got Roadkill Ransom and lots more. Tuesday, 5:30 to 10 a.m. right here on the Morning Buzz on Rock 101.

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1: Laura has more rules than a Catholic school. Yeah, she got rules. 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
2: I only sleep for 20 minutes.
1: Yeah.
3: One day we'll take a nap together. I'll just come over and I'll teach you the art of napping.
1: Oh, she's going to teach so much more.
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1: I'll be in the closet. You can close the closet and I'll look through the little slats in the door. If you guys are, let me know when that's happening.
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1: Yeah, I'll watch. I'll learn.
4: Dirty adventure.
1: Absolutely.
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1: I'll even be in the closet with Scotty. I don't even care about Scotty. I won't touch Scotty. I'm just saying just to watch.
2: This is going someplace.
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1: It's getting tickets to the big event. Nobody can get tickets to.
2: Yeah, wow.
1: That'd be great.
2: Standing room only. Hey, standing Charles. On my pants.
0: Yeah. Greg in the Morning Buzz. 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
1: Hey, everybody, coming up on Tuesday on the Morning Buzz. We're right back at it at 5:30. We have another chance for you to get in on the Buzz Mother Trucking Giveaway with Foss Motors. Comedian Jimmy Dunn's going to hang out. We got Roadkill Ransom and lots more Tuesday, 5:30 to 10 a.m. right here on the Morning Buzz on Rock 101.

The Granite State has come together, and we're proud of our heroes, making it through to better days. 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
1: Here's a guy in England. Some guy showed up in the ER in England with a huge anti-tank artillery shell from the World War II. Up the,
2: what's it?
1: Yeah. The old artillery shell.
3: That's one of Kelly's special.
1: Yeah, and the no-go right there.
2: And the no-go.
1: He claims, of course, total accident. Because there's so many times.
2: What, he sit on it?
1: When I've been, you know, sitting around the house and all of a sudden, whoa, that's an artillery shell on my backside. He said he found it while he was cleaning junk out of the house, put it on the floor, and he fell on it, butt first. Which I guess, in all reality,
3: feasible.
1: You know, it could be the dumbest thing to ever happen, but that doesn't mean it didn't happen, right? So it could happen.
2: The last place I'm going is the hospital.
1: Yeah.
0: Greg in the Morning Buzz. 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
1: Taken into a police car, Greg, where deputies say they saw Martinez shove baggies of possible cocaine up his fanny. Mm. Did you have this story earlier this week?
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3: Yeah, it just happens. Yeah, I think that's probably where you put it. Yeah.
1: Stuck it right in the rusty bullet hole. You don't put things in the stink portal. I'll tell you that right now. The rear rocket dock is left for only certain things. Texas chili bowl. Old dirty onion ring.
3: This is really
2: it's coming in hot.
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1: Hey everybody, coming up on Tuesday on the Morning Buzz, we're right back at it at 5:30. We have another chance for you to get in on the Buzz Mother Trucking Giveaway with Foss Motors. 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
1: Tess, good morning. 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
1: Hey, everybody. Coming up on Tuesday on The Morning Buzz, we're right back at it at 5:30. 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

0: Hey, bam. When I made that, when I worked at the DQ for about a month and a half where I got fired for slapping the boss's son, I was the peanut buster parfait king. Nobody made him better, and nobody gave more than I did. It always weighed more than I was supposed to. I always get yelled at. Too heavy. Take it easy.
1: I think they were just talking to you.
0: Could be.
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1: Hey everybody, coming up on Tuesday on the Morning Buzz, we're right back at it at 5:30. We have another chance for you to get in on the Buzz Mother Trucking Giveaway with Foss Motors. Comedian Jimmy Dunn's going to hang out. We got Roadkill Ransom and lots more. 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
1: Everything started moving. Well, that was the car. I had left it in drive.
2: Oh.
1: And took my foot off the brake. And it rolled down the hill about 10 yards into my mom's giant bush by the garage. Crunch. And initially, for 2 seconds, I didn't know why things were moving. I'm like, what is going on? What's happening?
3: Why is everything moving?
1: What's happening, ladies and gentlemen? Kelly's Life. Kelly Brown, ladies and gentlemen, right here. You know it.
4: Shit show.
1: There you go.
4: It's a shit show. Woo! Everything just kind of fell apart.
1: What a weekend.
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everybody, coming up on Tuesday on the Morning Buzz. We're right back at it at 5:30. We have another chance for you to get in on the Buzz Mother Trucking Giveaway with Foss Motors. Comedian Jimmy Dunn's going to hang out. 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
1: My wife told me that she's thought about murdering me on more than one occasion.
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1: She said she'd never do it.
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1: Which is such a comfort.
3: Whoa.
1: I'm yikes. Looking directly
3: now,
1: at Laura.
3: And I'm a murder kind of gal.
1: That's been our greatest fear. I don't know if Valerie's thought about killing me. She has. Kayla? Have you ever thought about killing Greg?
4: Anything?
5: I've never thought
0: Greg in the Morning Buzz. 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

0: reaching five New England states. It's Greg in the Morning Buzz.
1: All right. So, I'm fascinated with twins. I'm fascinated by the connection, right, that twins can have, you know?
2: They make up their own languages. They
1: Yeah. Kayla, I know you know, and you've seen this. Yes. Tell me this isn't freaky.
3: I have lots of experience with twins in my life, and I've never seen it to this degree.
1: Yeah.
3: This is a unique 20 thing.
1: Yeah. And they have this connection. Now, you know, Morgan, Tyler's girlfriend, is a twin. Is a twin sister, Kelly. And, it's fascinating. You know, I mean, the looking alike is one thing. But I'm always fascinated by and I'm not saying this isn't a Morgan. This is not just, I've heard of people that like, oh, my sister cut herself and cut her hand, and I got a pain in my hand, and I was 500 miles away.
3: They knew something was going on before they were told something was going on if they weren't together.
1: Yeah.
3: That absolutely is a thing.
1: Yeah, and we had some twins. We had a pair. I guess we had twins, not a pair. That would be four. Weird. I get weird about that. But these twins were interns, and we put one intern in one studio and another one down the hall. We held up a card and showed the first twin, and the other twin down the hall yelled out what card it was every time. It was like insane, right? So these two twins in Australia, and I'm going to post this on my page so you can see it.
3: It's hilarious.
1: But they are giving an interview because they were carjacked.
3: And I want to point out, they are wearing matching outfits.
1: They're wearing matching, like, looks like nurse tops, like, with bunnies on them. And they're identical twins. At least it looks to me like they are. So here is the interview that they did with the news. This was not arranged, whatever. And they're doing the interview. This is weird to me. The twins from Australia after they got carjacked in the news interview.
4: And one guy, he was up there with our mom. He went up there and he was coming back down towards us. And he goes, run.
1: No.
3: And the accents on top of it.
2: I would tell the reporter, I'd be like, one of you, Jack.
4: He's got a gun. our heart started to pound. And I said, well, Mum, where's Mum?
1: This is not a gag. This isn't like an internet goofy joke thingy.
4: And poor Mum was stuck up there. But apparently our brave Mum, she goes, are you all right?
5: Because he had all blood all over his face.
1: What'd you say?
6: They got to stop doing that.
2: Yeah.
6: It's annoying.
2: I'm with you.
1: It's what they are. It's a connection.
6: Yeah, in and out.
1: You can't deny it.
4: And he goes, I'll shoot you. She goes, hey, I'm here to help.
1: I'm with Kelly that it's getting to be much. Last night on Kimmel.
7: Joining us now from Queensland, Australia, Bridget and Paula Powers. Hello, Bridget and Paula. How is your mother?
1: So I'm like thinking, I don't think they're prepped on the questions.
8: Our mom is doing great. And you know what? She said she's doing fine because she had seven kids.
7: Well, you've caused quite a commotion with this video. When did you become aware that you had delighted the globe?
1: All right, so they got a second, right, to get on the same page, to mentally get on the same page and answer the same.
8: Well, when we heard from your show.
1: Oh, my friggin' God. Not even remotely like amazed. Like a little.
6: I am a little amazed, but it'd be
1: it's crazy.
6: I don't care how amazed you are.
1: That's
6: I don't
1: want to
6: be in the same room with those women.
7: This seems like a comedy bit, but I know it's not. Do you speak in tandem on purpose?
8: No. This is us.
1: No.
8: This is us.
1: Which is, that was British. It would be nail. No, yeah. Nail. Hit a nail. Very no, it's now, so it's Australia.
8: And that's how we are. We know that we annoy a lot of people out there, but you know what? If they can't stand hearing us talk how we do, they can just simply turn off the TV.
3: Tell them, girls.
1: Wow. Right
3: Tell
1: on.
3: Tell them, ladies.
1: You twin power.
3: You got the power.
1: Twin powers activate.
7: Hey, I love it. I don't follow.
9: don't.
1: Yeah, I'd take like 5 minutes of that, and I'd check out. I'd pack my bags and hit the road. You know, I'd separate them. You know what I mean?
10: Yeah.
1: Maybe I'd duct tape one of their mouths while the other spoke. And, you know, but that is a fascinating thing, though. I mean, just...
9: So it sounds like one takes the lead, the other...
3: Yes, one has a stronger voice.
9: Yeah. Yeah. Probably the guesses, one... But is hanging with her.
10: Probably the one first.
9: So you wonder, the second one, first. Does she think for herself at all?
1: It's got to be... I mean, look. Ugh. It's got to be an affectation that's kind of put on a little bit. Because they know...
9: Maybe they grew up together. They've been doing this probably for... How old are they? Did they say how old?
1: They look like they'd be 30, maybe 30-something. They're somewhere in the 30s.
9: So I don't know. Are they still living? I mean, I don't know if it was CBS Sunday.
1: They are still living. They were on Kemmel last night.
2: They're living together.
1: Okay. I don't know. And they're not, to my best of my knowledge, I only see the top half of them. I don't know if they're conjoined. So I don't know. But I don't think they are. But
2: we're talking like 50s.
1: Fascinating. Are they 50s? In their 50s?
9: Yeah. Wow. Are they?
2: Yeah.
9: I saw CBS Sunday had two twins that married two twin brothers.
1: Yeah.
10: Now you're getting crazy.
9: And they're living in the same house, raising each other's kids. It's all one family.
1: Twins can freak me out. The twin thing freaks me out because it's mystical. It's a level of, there's something going on there. There's a connection. I'm not ragging on them. I'm just simply saying, fascinating. You know what I mean? I'm a little freaked out at the connections twins have. It's like superhuman, you know?
2: They're founders of Twinnies Pelican and Seabird Rescue.
1: Of course they are. Twinnies.
2: They're 50 years old. I don't know if they must live together.
4: And one guy, he was up there with our mom. He went up there and he was coming back down towards us. And he goes,
1: this is my favorite part.
4: Run. He's got a gun.
2: I don't like that that second one is just, it's like she's the, I'm going to keep trying to say exactly what my sister says. It sounds forced.
10: Yeah, you guys are getting, you're getting angry. Could you imagine?
2: I'm not angry with them. There's so many words she misses. It sounds like she's like, what would my sisters? Like, right.
1: I'm going to stick up for the ladies. They came two innocent ladies from Australia and they were carjacked. So that's a harrowing experience.
9: I can see why somebody may want to carjack and drop them off somewhere far, far away.
1: News and sports is next. I'm going to post that on my page so you can see it.
11: Be right back. Stand by.
12: Okay.
0: This is New England's Buzz.
13: I don't know what that means, but I'm going to Google it.
0: Greg in the

0: for this little contest here.
1: 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And we're also going to have, what do we have?
2: Their choice of Jimmy Dunn and Jimmy Cash at the Casino Ballroom on August 1st, or Primus Crucifer and Perfect Circle SNH Arena on May 14th.
0: Okay. Yeah, so there you go. All you have to do is choose which team you'd like to play. If you're the first caller, the second, you take what you get. But, and it's a typical survey question. Top five answers are on the board, okay? Very simple. Sometimes emotions get a little hot. Sometimes we have disagreements, inter-team squabbles have occurred. That's all I can say about that. 888-556-7625. How are you feeling going into this, Kelly Brown?
3: Oh, good. I just put my Kentucky Derby research aside, please, and I'm ready to go.
0: And you also put your entire muffin in your mouth at the same time? Not a muffin?
3: Me and Ollie's crunching much. Love
0: okay. All right, good. There you go. Just checking. The most professional.
3: Gotta have the protein for the game.
0: Don't have to put up with this kind of stuff. There it goes.
3: I'm gonna have some more.
0: Thank you very much. All right, hit it. Right here. Let's say hello to. Let's talk to Scott. Good morning, Scott.
4: Good morning.
0: No, the other Scott.
4: Oh, how's it going?
0: Hey, good. How are you?
4: Not too bad.
0: Scott, who would you like to play with, the ladies or the gentlemen?
4: Hello, ladies.
5: Hello, ladies.
0: All right.
5: Ladies.
0: All right, so Scott, you know
5: what? Scott and the terrific lady.
0: Thank you. Scott, you know how to play the game, yeah?
4: Yes, sir.
0: All right, buddy. Ladies and gentlemen, say hello to Holly. Hold on a second.
6: Hi.
0: Hold on.
2: Is this
0: I gotta make
2: Holly?
0: Sure I do this. Hold on.
2: This is the Holly.
0: I'm having a situation here. Can you hear me, Holly?
2: Oh, no.
0: No. She's there. I don't know what's going on. And I'm trying to lock her in. Not letting me lock her in there. I'm trying to do that. Scott, can you hear me? Well, it's weird. Scott, can you hear me now?
2: Where'd you guys go?
7: It's really tough to not answer him.
0: hold on here. Scott, can you hear me now?
4: I can hear you.
0: Okay,
2: yay.
0: Hold on.
2: I want to
0: lock
2: Holly.
0: You in. Holly? Holly, can you hear me?
6: I can.
0: Okay, good. I don't know if Scott can hear me now. This is weird. It's doing something weird today. I'm going to have to do it this way. I'm going to have to switch something around. Just give me a second here, everybody.
7: Okay.
2: It's okay. We got...
7: Laura, and again, what time tomorrow?
2: I'll be there from 3 to 7. You have to... buy your tickets, okay. So ahead of time. You can't just show up. You have to buy tickets.
0: Got it. Okay, I got you both now. Sorry about that. I don't know why that was weird. Okay, so you both can hear me, Scott and Holly, correct?
4: Yes.
0: All right, here we go. So this is how it happens here. As you know, survey question on the board, top five answers on the board. I'm going to ask you each to step up to the imaginary podium in your mind as we get this puppy underway. Sorry about that little snafu there.
7: Greg, it happens.
0: Yeah, it does. It was weird.
7: Could we turn Kayla on, please?
0: Yeah, she's on.
7: Okay, great.
0: I know how to do that. I know how to turn Kayla on.
7: It doesn't
0: on.
7: Take much.
0: Yeah. Why do you have to do that? Why can't you just...
7: Well, I didn't mean it. I wasn't saying that about you. I was saying it about myself.
2: Yeah, I understood it.
0: It's easy
2: for her to be turned on.
0: I'm very defensive. All right, so top five answers are on the board for this survey question. Holly and Scott, if you think you know the answer, yell out your name like it's a buzzer in a game show. Okay? Here we go. Name a holiday... that ends in the word day.
6: Holly.
0: Go ahead, Holly.
6: Valentine's Day.
2: Labor Day.
0: Yeah, don't blurt out the answer, Scott. Just throwing that out there. You said what? Labor Day?
8: I did.
0: Is Labor Day answer? Number one answer on the board, Holly.
7: Who's Labor Day. For who? I'm sorry, I
0: so,
7: missed.
0: Holly Scott, is playing for okay. Is for the Holly and the boys. So gotcha. Holly and the boys. So roadkill.
9: Holly and the boys.
0: Over to you. So here we go. Name a holiday that ends in the word too. Day. Ten, nine, eight.
7: I don't think he knows. Are you thinking?
0: Seven.
7: I just had
0: six,
7: it. And I just
0: five. Four. Three.
7: Oh my God.
0: Two.
7: Happy Thanksgiving. Thanksgiving Day. Thanksgiving Day.
0: Yeah.
7: Yeah. I just had one.
10: I was like, does he know it's his turn?
0: Show me Thanksgiving Day.
7: Oh, no,
0: no, no. I believe that's just referred to as Thanksgiving. But okay, all right, there you go. That was weird. All
9: that
0: right,
9: was very
0: we're
9: weird.
0: Slide on over to. Wow.
10: What happened?
0: It was I, don't offering. I don't know.
9: It was there and it was...
0: He's working on his derby picks.
9: No.
0: Kelly, name a holiday that ends in the word day.
9: Gotta go first day of the year. New Year's Day.
0: New Year's Day. Show me New Year's Day. Number three answer on the board right there. Holly, you have one strike. The holiday that ends in the word day.
8: I'm going to go with St. Patrick's Day, my favorite day drinking with you guys.
0: Great day, great day.
7: Oh, I'm surprised.
0: Not there, way down the list. Two strikes. Two strikes.
7: Scott. Thanksgiving.
0: This should be fun.
7: Day.
0: Let's go back to Scotty over here. Two strikes, Scott. Name a holiday that ends in the word day.
9: Labor Day.
0: Labor Day. Show me Labor Day.
7: On the list.
9: No.
0: Oh,
9: it's already been taken.
7: It's already been taken.
0: Right.
7: It was never 10, one.
9: Martin nine. Luther King Day.
0: Martin Luther
7: MLK
0: King
7: Day.
0: Martin Luther King Day. Show it
7: you
0: to me.
7: This.
0: Not there.
9: Good answer.
0: Wow.
7: What happened?
0: All right. Let's go to Scott. Ladies, talk about it here.
11: I have
0: holiday that ends in the word day.
11: Memorial Day, President's Day, Columbus Day, Veterans Day.
7: I have Valentine's Day.
12: Memorial
7: I have Flag Day.
12: Sounds good to me.
7: Memorial Day. I think that's a good answer.
12: I like a Memorial Day.
0: Is Memorial Day there? Bam! Number two answer on the board. Number five answer on the board is Mother's Day. And the last one, Valentine's Day. So, all right. Scott and the ladies.
7: What's happening over here right now?
0: Wow, that was a brain cramp. Okay, here we go. Back to you. Now we're going to roadkill.
9: Awesome.
0: Roadkill and Kayla
7: buddy.
0: Are going to step up to the podium for round number two. Scott and the ladies have a 1-0 lead. First to get two is the winner. All right? Here's your next question. Boy, get ready for this. Name a state with two words in its name.
9: Roadkill.
0: Yes.
9: New York State.
0: Just New York would be fine.
9: New York.
0: Show me New York. Number one answer on the board is New York. So you get to decide. Holly, do you want to play? You want to pass?
8: I was going to say play, but what do you guys think?
9: Yeah, sure.
0: Yeah. Okay. You slide on over to Kelly if she says play. Kelly, name a state with two words in the name.
9: I got a couple I'm kicking around, but...
0: 10, 9,
9: I'm going to have to go with North Carolina.
0: Yeah. North Carolina! Number two answer on the board. Wow, okay. Nicely done. Okay, Hall, back to you. State with two words in the title.
8: I was going to say Washington?
7: I think it's a great answer.
9: Two words.
0: Two words.
8: Oh, God.
0: Is that your answer?
11: Can't
7: help. Isn't
8: it
7: all three of them? Yes, that's her answer.
9: That's her answer. That's what she said.
8: That's my answer. Thank you.
0: No, that is not right. Sorry, it is not up there. Washington is not up there. Lacks the necessary second word. Okay, over to you, Scotty.
9: New Hampshire.
0: Nice job, buddy. Not there.
9: I guess it's not there.
0: I guess in the popular...
9: Two strikes.
0: Kelly.
9: Well, I've had luck with the North Carolina, so I'm going to go South Carolina.
0: South Carolina!
7: No.
0: Scott, ladies, you have a chance to win the game.
11: Okay, I have a bunch of weird
0: game. There are three answers left on the board.
7: I have both of the Dakotas, and I have West Virginia.
11: And Rhode Island and New Mexico.
0: What do you say, Scott?
12: New Mexico.
0: You gonna go with New Mexico?
12: Yep.
0: Is New Mexico there? Yes, it is there. Wow.
11: Is it New Jersey? There's somebody else.
0: What? Rhode Island, yeah, New Mexico, and New Jersey were on the list. That's a hard question. That's
11: a lot really of. I was trying to look at the map in my brain, and it wasn't mapping.
0: New Hampshire is like ninth on the list.
13: When you said day, I immediately was like Labor Day, and then bang, they said, and I was like, I can't think of any more days.
0: Scott, congratulations. You got a Kittery Trading Post gift certificate. Also get your choice of the tickets in Holly. Well, you can choose because of Scott. You're kind of a little bit handicapped there with Scotty and the brain cramp, but I'm going to give you your choice of tickets.
13: Wait a minute.
0: She also said Washington.
13: Listen, I had a brain cramp, but right. Washington is one word.
0: All right, hold on. You're right. Okay.
14: Well, I thought it was like Wash and Ton. We're both in Washington.
0: Sorry,
14: I haven't had enough coffee.
0: That's okay. We love you, Holly. Hold on. All right. Thank you. Wow, that was weird.
11: Yes, definitely go with Washington. Yes, please go with that.
7: That was fun.
0: Mm. In a weird way.
7: It's weird. I can smell like a burning sensation coming from his brain.
13: That was me. Yep. Day. Oh, what day is it?
0: Well, once you froze, you were done. Yep. You were locked out of your own brain. Which is...
13: I didn't take much.
0: Hilarious. We will break, and we will come back, and we've got What's the Buzz? Kelly's going to give you the news. We got back.
13: Greg was locked in. I was locked out.
0: The confession session is all going to happen on a Friday. We'll be right back.
15: We'll be right back. From New England to the world, this is Greg in the Morning Buzz. 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
0: Okay, and on Tuesdays we do a ridiculous question.
28: Ridiculous.
29: That's a ridiculous question.
30: I allow you to ask me these ridiculous ass questions.
0: I love Scott McMillan.
31: Thank you.
0: I love Laura and Kelly and Kayla, of course, as well. But this happens to pertain to Scotty, I think, more than you or Kelly or Kayla. This is an article in the news today about mispronouncing words on purpose. Now, this is not like just mispronouncing words, you know, like just because you're rushing. Purposefully saying words wrong.
11: Like you did last week.
0: I don't know what you're talking about.
11: Okay.
0: What word was it?
11: I don't know. It's something you took from your wife because your wife pronounces it wrong, so you wanted to pronounce it wrong.
0: Yeah. Oh, yeah. Licorice.
11: Yeah.
0: Yeah. She likes to say licorice. She knows it's wrong. She has, my wife is goofy and very funny, and she does it. Yeah. So what words? I thought of Scotty because when he wants to eat something between two pieces of bread, he calls it a
31: sandwich.
0: A sandwich. And he never calls it a sandwich, which of course it is. And I kind of admire him for sticking with it.
11: Do you do the hard wooden floors on purpose too?
31: Yeah.
11: Or do you just, that's
0: you know how many texts I got? You drive people absolutely bananas.
11: It drives me crazy every time he says it. Yeah.
0: Tons.
11: Every time he says it, I cringe.
31: Can I tell you guys, if you didn't send it, sometimes I think I'd stop.
9: I see what you're saying.
31: It eggs them on.
0: Poking the bear.
31: Yeah. Wooden floors.
0: Yeah.
31: Now, of course they're hard wooden floors, but do you realize
9: it's hard wood?
11: No, I think he thinks it's hard wooden floors.
31: I just love saying it that way. And then the emails from people, love it.
0: I never want you to stop.
31: I'm not gonna.
32: Can't stop, won't stop.
0: I didn't think you would. But you know, I have a friend of mine who, so the question is, the ridiculous question I'm going to ask is, what is a word you mispronounce on purpose? Do you know that the word is espresso and you say espresso?
33: Oh, that drives me.
0: Because for a while, I said cankamangus. even though I knew.
11: I still say Kangamega.
9: That's a regional thing, and you can get away with that.
0: Yeah. But I got hammered when I said Kangamegas. You know, and I did it for a long time. And then I said, you know what? I yielded because I've come to a new appreciation for it. And now I call it Kangamegas because that's what it is. Okay. But for a long time, I was in there swinging with Kangamegas. But I got a buddy of mine who doesn't go to the McDonald's. He goes to the McDonald's. And I think it's a Southern thing. I don't know, but he calls it the McDonald's on purpose. Because that's just him. And it's kind of endearing in a weird, kind of goofy way. So my question to you here in the studio, Scotty's got a bunch of them. Are there any words you mispronounce knowing that you're mispronouncing them? You ever go down to the McDonald's, Kelly?
9: Oh, I do, but not the Mac. I don't call it the McDonald's. Mm-hmm. Mickey D's.
0: Mm-hmm. McDaddy's. Do that? Okay.
9: Mm-hmm. My daughter started doing this a couple of years. Certain words she'll mispronounce it, like... We drove by some children. Oh, look at the children.
27: Oh, no.
9: I go, what? Why?
0: That's funny.
9: But she just says it, and now I say it.
0: Yeah.
7: Oh, the children.
0: You pick it up from the kids.
7: Yeah,
0: absolutely. Mm. Kayla, anything that you know you're saying it wrong, you don't care. I don't care.
31: Well, I say suspicious. I love that.
0: Where'd that come from? That is weird.
31: Yeah.
0: Who would say that?
31: I don't know who would say that, Greg.
0: One time.
31: It was one of the best things ever.
0: It has lived with me. And now people.
31: Guys, and now I'm suspicious.
0: People write in and say, they say it like that now.
31: Yeah.
0: Suspicious. I said it once.
31: It was all we needed.
0: Okay.
31: One time.
0: That's the only one.
31: I also call it moosterd.
0: Not bad.
31: Yeah.
0: Not bad, a little moosterd.
7: Yeah,
0: I like that. Yeah. Okay. Laura, do you have any words that you mispronounce?
11: Well, I do. I mispronounce a lot of words, but I can't fix it. I'm trying so hard. I will, if I'm just normally talking, I might say onion when it's onion. But I just...
31: What about there when you can't see ice on the road?
11: Black ice?
0: Yeah.
31: Well, that was better.
0: Right.
11: Well, no, it's because when I talk fast, a lot of my words say... Right. I've never have said black guys. That's just...
31: Sure sounds like it.
11: I've never...
0: Andy looked up and said, did you just say black guys?
11: No, I said black ice. Black ice. But I talk too fast. So those are... Yeah. Like, I'm not doing it on purpose. I hate it.
0: Yeah.
11: But I talk so fast, sometimes I get...
0: Yeah. Sometimes I if
11: street,
0: I see...
11: Street. Everybody that's mad, I always say street.
31: Elton
11: John. I'd say it's quick.
0: You used to say Elton.
11: Well, it's because when I'm talking quick, I'll say Elton John.
0: Yeah.
11: But if I slow down, I'll say Elton John.
0: I will call multiple moose meese.
31: Yeah, I like that one.
0: I do that. Check out the meese. You know, check out the meeses. And I do that. But I don't do it a lot. I'm a dullard in this particular subject.
9: Word.
0: I enjoy it. Like, I enjoy people putting their own spin on words on purpose. I do. But I don't know.
31: My sister calls it a meme.
0: What's that?
31: A meme.
0: Oh, yeah, yeah.
31: She calls it a meme. Katie, okay, you gotta check out this meme.
9: That's good.
11: That's what we call my mom.
31: What are you talking about?
0: I don't know if it's GIF or GIF.
31: I don't either. File. I think that's personal preference.
7: I thought it was a GIF file.
0: I don't know, man. I avoid it because I don't want to be wrong.
31: See, I go with GIF because it's the hard G sound.
0: Crutchy, I call Walmart Wally World. I don't, but I know a lot of people do.
11: But you call Market Basket, which I don't
0: the bucket.
11: Get. I don't get that because it's
0: right.
11: Market Basket.
31: But that's not the bucket.
0: That's a nickname, not a mispronounced word, right? You know what I mean? Sometimes I will go Market Basket. I do that.
31: That's stupid. What?
0: Market Basket. I do. All right, that's one. That's just what you did. I do say that. Hey, where are you going? I'm going to Market Basket. And nobody knows what I'm talking about. So, all right.
31: Is the best.
0: Yeah. Is there a word that you mispronounce or several words on purpose? And the article that I kind of picked this up from this morning, some people say it's not rocket surgery. I don't. It's science. It's rocket science.
31: It's also not rocket surgery.
0: Yeah, I mean, right.
31: I'm going to use that.
0: Right.
11: I mean, just so you know, the creator of the file says that he prefers it as GIF, but in the dictionary, they say you can pronounce it GIF or GIF.
31: Okay.
11: But the creator said he likes GIF.
0: Okay, so somebody wrote in UTS. The chips, but I don't know how well you're pronouncing
11: so
0: it. Are you saying it oots?
11: Roadkill calls them oots.
31: I call them huts.
7: We family get together, and somebody was like, oh, the oots are the best.
0: Can somebody set us straight on the uts thing? Because I don't want to
11: be straight.
0: No, it's a great chip.
11: It's actually in
0: here. Great company. I don't want to mispronounce it, and I don't want to be wrong.
11: Google has it as Utz Brands is in here.
0: Okay.
11: So
0: all right, good. Crutchy, I used to think it was Gretchy. Sorry? Utz.
11: Okay, good. So we've been saying it right. Roadkill says it wrong.
0: You can call me Gretchy. I'm okay with it. Worcestershire sauce. Washer sister sauce. What?
11: Washer sister.
0: I love people's little colloquialisms. I do. 888-556-7625. You say it the wrong way on purpose. Kevin, what do you pronounce incorrectly on purpose? Oh, hold on. Kevin. Hold on, Kevin. One more time. No, sorry. Go ahead, Kevin. Sorry, I had the wrong thing up.
8: Hey, Crunchy, how you doing?
0: Good.
8: This show that drive my wife nuts, and that's the real reason I do it. I'll say, can I ask you something?
0: I love Scotty's big on the ask.
11: Oh my God, I hate it.
0: Go ahead. What's next?
8: And Scotty, I'll say also, I'm going to go with you to the store.
0: Oh, Scotty.
8: And that those.
0: I believe that Scotty has spawned a whole new generation of people mispronouncing names and things on purpose. I have taken to Wiv as well from time to time. You know, you're going to come with.
7: Yeah.
0: Thank you very much.
7: And we get all bent out of shape. You know what I'm talking about.
0: I think it's funny. Let's go to Ben. Ben, what do you got? Mispronounced words on purpose.
12: Hey, guys. So when I was in high school, my buddy burned himself and was frantic looking for stuff to clean it and asked me for the Bactotractin that was in the box. And I'm like, what? From who? And he looked at me like I had eight heads, and he's frantic. He's like, the Bactotractin. And I was like, first of all, there's no T. Second, do you mean the Bactotracin? And since then, I can't help myself.
0: No. The guy, his friend has been burned, and Ben is like, first of all, there's no T. That's what I would do. That's funny. Thank you, Ben. Appreciate that. I said Neosporine the other day because I mispronounced it wrong for a long time. I didn't do it on purpose. It just kind of came out that way. Andy has one, Laura.
11: Hey, Andy, what do you say wrong?
13: Hey, I like to tell people I'm not a mime reader.
0: I love the look when they tilt their head like a dog going, did he just say? And there's a satisfaction in that, right, Andy? You just kind of go, silly, but that's what you do.
13: Yeah, except for the wife. She's like, oh, my God.
0: I know. They hate it. They don't get our, we're above it. Us guys, we're above it.
7: I'm
0: Thank
7: sorry.
0: You.
7: I'm funny. You
0: I
7: don't
0: know.
7: Get it.
0: I know. You don't get it. That's on you. Danielle's on the phone, Scotty.
7: Hey, Danielle, what words do you say wrong on purpose?
14: When I was a kid, I couldn't say magazine, so I would always say mazagine. So now as an adult, me and my family say mazagine.
0: I like that one, too. Sometimes, even though I don't often, the same thing, my daughter, Caitlin, would say Pischetti. and I took to saying it that way. I haven't for a long time, but I did mispronounce Pischetti because that's the way she said it, and I thought it was kind of adorable there. So, yeah, we all got our thing. Mm-hmm. My wife mispronounces sweetheart. Whenever she says it to me, it comes out, you dumbass. That's from Bangor Aww. Mike. Yeah, that's how my dad, that's what he does. Yeah. My wife hates it when I say across. I put a T on it on purpose just to fire her up. I went across the street.
11: Drive me nuts.
0: That's hilarious. It's funny how that's what we do as guys. Right?
7: We just love to aggravate.
0: Aggravate? Am I going to Riri? Hi, Rihanna.
15: Good morning.
0: So what do you pronounce incorrectly on purpose? Umbrella?
15: It was actually a friend of mine that gave me a compliment, and it was hard not to laugh because she said I perspire her. Be a better person.
0: As opposed to inspire. You perspire.
11: Oh, bless your heart.
0: Yeah. That's funny. Thank you very much. That's funny. Go ahead. What do you got?
15: Have a good day.
0: You too. Thank you very much. Terry Sue, talk to me.
16: Good morning. I have two. One is slippily.
0: Slippily?
16: L-Y instead of slippery.
0: Mm-hmm.
16: Got that from my nephew when he was little. Mm-hmm. And we took that over as a family. Mm-hmm. And then mittens. No, not gloves, but you wear mittens.
0: Yeah, mittens. Yeah, I get it. That's a New England thing too there. Okay, so we're going to go to Jim. Kelly's had a Jim.
9: Jim, what do you mispronounce?
17: Hey, good morning, guys. So I have to fault my wife on this one, but she'll constantly ask me on Wednesdays if I called into who's the douchebag instead of douchebag. And I try to explain to her. It's a lot more insulting if you pronounce it douchebag.
0: Right.
17: And it's douche.
0: Right. Douche. That's good though.
17: Yeah, we always argue about it.
0: We love our own perversions of the English language. Thank you, Jim.
9: Douche is a sound effect.
0: Douche. Yeah, that's. I would often say douche him in the, you know, right upside the head. Douche. Same thing. Crutchy, I say strategery.
9: I like that one.
0: Okay. Yeah,
9: you hear that one once in a while.
0: You ever ask for a peanut war?
1: Pinot Gregorio.
0: That's what I call it.
9: Nice glass of Merlot.
0: Pinot Grigio, Pinot Noir. Okay.
1: Yeah. Pinot Gregorio.
0: I will be the wise guy and say Merlot. I do it sometimes. I'm it's pathetic.
9: Cabernet.
0: Terrible. Let's go to Ben. What do you got, Ben? Words you mispronounce on purpose.
1: You are not clicked on it.
0: I'm not.
1: Sorry.
0: I'm clicked on Ben now.
1: Yeah, you are.
0: I just clicked on you, bro. How's it feel?
2: What? It feels fantastic.
1: Good answer.
0: What do you got for us, buddy?
2: So the name Penelope seems to come out as Penelope.
0: All the best intentions, Ben, but it comes out Penelope. I would do that. That is awesome. I wish I knew somebody that was named Penelope so I could use that. That's really good. Let me see. What else is there? Some of the texts that are coming in. Look at the deers. using it as a. I do that with meese. Sandwich.
1: Sandwich.
0: Yeah, that's a thing. Text, irregardless. I cringe at irregardless because it's not a word. And I always feel the need.
11: And these are words.
0: I know, but irregardless is just not. And some people think they're using the real word, and it's not. But I let it go.
1: It's very nice of you.
0: I let it go. Greg.
4: Good morning, guys.
0: Hey.
4: Hey, I got a good one, a good New England one. Irregardless.
0: I let it go. I don't even correct anybody. I just let it go. Thank you.
4: They did a skit on SNL for it. Oh. Irregardless.
0: Okay. All right. Thank you very much. Let's go to Brandon. Brandon, words you mispronounce on purpose.
19: Reese's Pieces. The man's name's Reese. They're his pieces.
0: Yeah,
19: he made them.
0: But I'm sorry. But it is. I looked it up.
9: You want to rhyme it with the pieces.
0: I looked it up and I thought I read that it was Reese's. I thought.
11: No, I don't think so.
19: There's an apostrophe in there.
0: Yeah. I'm aware of that. I'm aware of the apostrophe. But I thought. I looked it up and did the sound thing. They said Reese's.
1: Number two would be funny. I just want to make sure we can say it. But I don't think there's a problem. It's like a 3-year-old. Yeah,
0: no problem. Hi, Sonia.
20: Reese's. Hello, Greg. How are you guys today?
0: I'm fine, Sonia. How are you? We're all fine. What do you got?
20: Oh, good. Glad you guys are doing good. So when my daughters were young, I was trying to teach them the correct words for their body parts. And my oldest daughter couldn't say vagina, so she would say her ginja.
0: It's adorable. Her ginja. That's a way to start. You were teaching them to say it the right way, you know.
20: Everybody in our family calls it that.
0: Yeah, I gotcha. Yeah, thank you very much. You scared me there for a second. I thought you could have gone someplace else, but no, that was fine. My dad keeps pronouncing the word vegan as vegan. Yeah, okay. I don't know. Not my dad. I was reading that one. I don't want to lay that at Arnie's feet. Gotcha, I mispronounced the Gulf of Mexico. Just to do it, see the reaction people have when they say it. What? Okay, we got to wrap.
1: This is a quick one.
0: Which one is
1: it? You want it? Five.
0: Nate. Okay. What do you got, Nate? Last one. Go ahead, Nate. Words you mispronounce on purpose.
21: All right, with my super cack stamp.
0: Yeah.
21: Yeah. Don't pronounce R's at the end of words, but I say I saw it.
0: I saw it the other day when it was out in the street. I saw it. That's a good one. Yeah, I like it.
21: I saw it.
0: I like it. Thank you, Nate. Appreciate it. That's our That's just adding color to the world.
31: Absolutely. Mm-hmm. It's flair.
0: Yeah, it's your flair. You don't have to have like 1,000 buttons on your vest like Walmart. But it's your own flair. Use your words.
31: Amen.
0: As Scotty says, use your words.
31: Yeah, use your words.
0: Yeah, words hurt. All right, we'll take a break. We're coming right back. News and sports with Kelly next. Back.
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12: How's everybody?
13: Hold on, here we go. All right.
14: You can't write this stuff. You just can't.
0: I know. I've been watching it happen. I've been watching it unfold.
15: You had a crazy morning.
0: And I've never seen anybody do it like she's doing it.
14: She is
0: trying to repair, what are they, headphones over there? I can't see it.
15: Yeah.
0: All right.
14: So trying to repair those headphones. Those got broken, and hey, I'll bring in the glue. And immediately, the headphones are sitting here. Laura came in this morning, so excited. Made me a little nervous because she was so excited to work with glue that I didn't know, like, if there was a huffing problem.
15: No. It's not the huffing. I like when my fingers, like, even when it's Elmer's glue, you like when your fingers get sticky and you just pull them apart. Well, this is
0: what are you talking about?
16: You do remember pouring Elmer's glue on your hand, and then you could, letting it harden up,
15: and then you peel it off, and then you can see your fingerprint.
16: Don't tell me you didn't do that.
0: It was 60 years ago.
16: Okay,
15: it's nostalgic. You get a little like, ooh.
0: No, I don't want glue on my hands ever.
15: Okay, well, I'm using a Gorilla Super Glue Gel.
0: That's
15: yeah. Well, the problem is I don't mind it, except okay. So it's 1, 2, 3. I ruined like 5 fingerprints.
0: Hold on. We need a little change it. Okay, all right. Now this is more suited.
14: While fixing it over there, I hear. Oh, I hope I didn't get any on my dress. Oh,
0: I lost a fingerprint. She said that.
14: She lost a key fingerprint.
0: Yeah.
15: Because I get a little glue on it, and I'm like, oh, whatever. It feels funny, but whatever. It'll come off. But then I went to go log in my computer. You need a fingerprint. I can't get into my computer because it kept saying fingerprint denied. Can't read fingerprint. I don't remember my PIN from I don't know how many years ago, so I can't use that to get in.
0: Like Scotty said, you can't write this.
15: So I'm like, do we have sandpaper? He looks at me. I'm like, maybe? Because if I sand off the glue, it'll get back to my fingerprint.
0: It's only one finger that works, right?
15: No, I'm missing 5, but I only need 1 finger for the...
0: You're missing 5 because you got super glue on all 5 of your fingertips.
15: These ones, yeah.
16: You're not a very good super glue.
0: Not at all. I mean, it's really shocking.
15: I'm not really,
14: first off, shocking. She was so excited, and then I'm like, Is this a problem? What was a problem? I'm like, you are way too excited to be gluing this.
0: Laura and super glue, how do you not know how that's going to end?
1: Elle, which computer are you using, the gray one?
15: Give me laptop.
1: If you just hit the space bar, doesn't it pop up a situation? It says sign in options.
15: And gives me PIN, and I don't know my PIN from I don't know how long.
1: You can't type in your password?
15: No, it only gives me PIN or fingerprint as options.
1: Really? That's weird.
16: I got password.
1: I got all the options.
15: What? It's only saying PIN or...
1: There's no key symbol?
0: We're kind of blowing right by that she's got super glue on five fingers.
1: We're rolling right by it.
14: She's over here rolling her fingers around.
1: She's like that kid in class that used to just play with the glue.
0: Well, that's what she's like. Well, look, I got glue on my fingers. I love it. And then all of a sudden, it's like, oh my God, I can't.
15: I have to do traffic. Can't get into the site. I had to get traffic from my phone.
0: And you know what? Here's the thing. Just like Kelly Brown is an onion that we just keep finding new layers of, this is just the Laura we see, right?
1: Yeah, you know, it gets weirder.
0: What don't we see?
15: How do you not like a little glue on your finger sometimes?
0: Because, I don't know, because I'm a grown man and I'm a human being.
15: The same reason you don't roll down hills, just for a little bit of child nostalgia.
0: Yeah, that's what I want to roll downhill. Like, I don't have, like, I'll come out of that with CTE. If you look to the side of my head, besides, if I crash into any gravestones, I'll wipe the gravestones out. Okay? So I used to. I did it a couple times as a kid in the cemetery where we used to play. Because that was what you did in the 60s. You played where dead people live. I don't know.
14: I don't.
0: Whatever.
14: Your excitement for this?
0: Yeah.
14: It is. Is this not right?
16: I mean, did you get it on all of your hands on purpose?
14: Purpose?
15: No, I just wasn't really careful because I didn't mind. But now I kind of mind.
0: She was holding the headphones. I look over and she's all worried because the glue is going to drip on her dress. I'm like, what are you doing it over your dress for?
14: I'm surprised knowing her, she didn't take her dress off and put it on the back of her chair.
0: Immediately.
14: And her just an apron on and do it.
0: Yeah. I don't know, man. Let me see here. Yes, Bob, we got it. I got, thank you, Bob. Just texted in.
14: Yes.
0: I got it. So it was very nice. Wild, crazy. I'll take a picture with it.
15: Bob, I want to thank you for my present you sent too.
0: Yeah.
15: I don't have your email. I don't know.
0: Bob sent me a nice coffee mug. He knows I like coffee mugs. It's crazy. I'll take a picture of it. They're saying to use a nail file. Use a nail file
16: see blood
0: fingertips. Yeah. And then
1: you hit the bone.
0: Then feel free to go in and rob a bank because you won't leave any prints.
14: Yeah.
0: This
14: is the time that if you were to murder somebody.
0: If you were thinking about it, if you were kicking it around, now's the time to do it because you won't leave any prints. Okay?
15: Yeah. The prints I leave are going to be very weird.
0: Yeah.
14: That and also if you want to destroy your work with oranges because the
0: acid.
14: The acid, I think it eats your fingerprints off.
15: Okay.
0: Well, good tips.
15: Maybe if you, Greg, you have an orange this morning?
0: I don't. I have a banana.
15: Okay.
0: Yeah.
15: So you say that might eat the glue off my
0: fingers. Yeah, good luck with that. Good luck. How did the hand sanitizer that you doused yourself, Will?
15: It didn't work so good.
0: Yeah.
15: I kept saying, squirt on my finger, and I tried scraping it off. I think I need this.
14: She said that to me four times.
15: Four times. Like, please give me squirt.
14: And I
0: said people pay extra for that. Scotty just doesn't give that away.
14: I'm just trying to come in here and do a job.
0: Yeah.
14: And behave myself.
0: You were responding very well to helping a friend in need.
14: Yes.
0: A friend who injures herself more than any other friend that I know.
14: Yep.
0: Like, Kelly does stupid things, but he doesn't injure himself. Really, you rarely injure yourself.
14: No, not really.
0: Just silly things, you know. Laura actually gets hurt, which is concerning.
15: I want to knock on wood or something, because I have not had any...
14: Why would you say it?
0: That right there is exactly what I'm talking about.
14: You like the flair of radio.
0: Oh, my God.
16: Has it been since last Easter?
15: That was the big one. Yeah, my face.
1: I can't believe that was a year ago.
15: Because it was the summer before.
0: There's you've gone a year without hurting yourself. It's Easter Bloody Sunday.
15: Oh my gosh, I think I... because it was the summer before I broke my two toes.
0: This is where it starts.
15: I'm so excited.
0: Friends, mark the day.
14: Yep.
0: April 29th, 2025.
15: It's been over a year because this incident happened March 31st. March 31st, I got the volleyball to the face, or the kickball to the face. So,
0: well, there was a wine glass between the ball and your face. So, I mean, that bears mention.
14: No more forcing the kids to come outside and have fun. Huh?
1: You can stay inside.
0: I actually believe the whole don't change things.
14: No,
15: I'm excited. I never even realized it until Kelly said it's been over a year.
0: Keep talking about it.
15: Yeah.
0: You're not getting the message. Doesn't nope. Sails right over her head. Anyway.
15: I've got this. I got this.
0: You're all set. You're all good. Hey,
14: can I have a reaction to the glue?
15: Yeah, you're right.
0: Oh my God. Oh, her throat is gonna blow up like Will Smith in that movie Hitch. When he had that. Oh yeah. A total allergic reaction. Yeah. Or she's gonna somehow it's gonna get on her food and she will ingest some sort of poison or in her eye. She's
15: gonna get the super glue.
0: Let me tell you something. Super glue, here's what I got. Paper plate. If I'm in a situation where I need to use, I got the paper plate, I do the pinprick in the top of the, only let a little bit out, and I do not want it. Whatever I'm handling with a paper towel, because I don't want it on my fingers.
15: You've got a couple different kinds. I'm going to use...
0: Laura, fingernail polish remover also works great for removing super glue, says one.
15: I just glued my pinky to my index.
0: Yeah. She's holding her fingers up. They're together. She can't pull them apart.
16: Oh my God.
0: This is not even.
1: This is how you're going to end up in the hospital because you're going to have to get it.
0: Say it. Say it, Scotty.
14: I just.
0: Best day ever. Oh, I thought that's what you were going to say.
14: This is absolutely. She's having so much fun because I still think she's huffing it down there.
1: Yeah. Sounds like it.
0: If you
16: or should start soon.
0: Here's a text, Laura. Just for you. It says, if you glue a rabbit to your face, boom, facial hair. Anyway, nice. That's it. Kelly, right?
16: There you go.
0: The Kelly joke. I didn't find it, but they did. So good for you. He's holding up her two fingers. They're stuck together.
15: I get mine anew.
0: Yeah, that is, wow. Yep. We live
14: there's
0: in
14: a lot going on
0: strange here. Days, my friend. Oh. Strange days.
15: Oh, it's funny. It's great to start off a Tuesday.
0: Mark the day down. Mark it down. April 29th, 2025.
14: Oh, my God. Gotten injured in so long.
0: Yeah, so I don't want her to get injured, but I don't tempt fate in that way.
14: I never do that.
0: Even when I think, cool, it's been a long time. I shut it down even in my head.
14: Yep. Don't do it.
0: You know?
14: I look at it as it's safe in your head. You can't say it out loud. Because we say a lot of things in our head and we just leave them there.
0: Yeah. Yeah, they're better off there.
14: Yeah.
0: Yikes. No question. No question. All right. Well, welcome.
14: She's stuck to her filing cabinet.
0: Everything she touches.
14: Oh, look, I'm stuck to my coffee cup. Oh, look, I'm stuck to my microphone. Thank God it's a bottle of water.
0: Yeah. If you, there have been, we made some changes. I just want to, for the early morning listeners that maybe listen to podcasts later in the day for parts of the show they're going to miss, we made some changes in the podcast on demand page, and we switched over. Instead of the Buzz 24/7 exclusive, the after show podcast was on a separate page of the full show podcast. We just combined them and put them on a one. And now all you got to do, no matter where you listen or what you listen on, if you've been subscribed to a channel that isn't updating, just go back into the iHeartRadio app and look up Greg in the Morning Buzz. And you'll see Greg in the Morning Buzz, which is the segment podcasts, and then Greg in the Morning Buzz on demand. That's where you'll find it. 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
15: All of them, yeah.
0: Everything will be updated. We've been updating it all along, but some people were following the wrong thing. It's now Greg in the Morning Buzz and Greg in the Morning Buzz on demand. The two iHeartRadio channels that'll have everything you need. Okay, so I just wanted to clear that up because it was kind of confusing. We put in to change it, and it took iHeart a while for whatever reason. A lot of bong parties going on at headquarters, wherever they are. They let up water pipes. They sit around a table like a hookah, and they just—that's what they do.
14: That what they do.
0: That's why it takes them so long to do it.
14: That what they do.
0: Yeah.

0: right day to go to the movies.
1: Which is brought to you by Lila Casino in Rochester.
2: Get in there, play some games, win some money.
1: Heather Graham. I'm sitting here and I got two.
0: At least I did moments ago. But ranking the collected works of Heather Graham.
1: Number three for me. I thought this movie was hilarious. Bowfinger. The year was 1999. Eddie Murphy, Steve Martin.
2: Wow, dude. Really?
1: Did you not think it was...
2: I almost walked out of that movie. It was one of the worst movies I've ever seen.
1: What does that say about the two of us?
2: Well, it also could have been just I wasn't in the mood that day. Maybe if I went back and watched it again, maybe I'd be like, okay, it wasn't so bad. But I remember thinking, wow, this is the worst thing I've ever seen.
1: I just laughing a lot.
2: Okay, all right.
1: And number two for me, Horns. The Joe Hill movie with the dude from Harry Potter.
2: Daniel Radcliffe.
1: Yeah, really, really, really liked this movie. Obviously, I did not read the book, which shouldn't surprise anybody, but great movie. And for me, number one, From Hell with Johnny Depp.
2: That's a good movie. That's a good movie. Yep. From Hell is a good movie. That's the one. He's, was it Jack the Ripper?
1: Jack the Ripper.
2: He's investigating. He's high, and he's an investigator. He's not Jack the Ripper.
3: He's got an opium problem, I believe.
2: He's got an opium. Just a slight.
1: Just a small
2: smidge opium problem. Yep. Okay. All right.
1: So those are mine.
2: There's Scott McMullen has brought us three. And now, ladies and gentlemen, the Princess of Windsor, the Pride of Sanford, Maine.
1: That's debatable.
2: The gym named after her at the local high school.
1: Wildly inaccurate.
2: Yep, but still, she's just as lovely as can be.
1: Thank you.
2: Kayla Windsor.
1: Number three, The Hangover. Loved her.
2: She's the...
1: She was the stripper.
2: Yeah.
1: Yes.
2: I was going to say hooker, but you're right.
1: She gave the Holocaust ring.
2: Yeah.
1: I didn't know they gave out rings in the Holocaust. So The Hangover is number three. Number two, I have From Hell. I think that's a great movie.
2: Yeah.
1: And number one, the first time I ever remember ever seeing her, and I love these movies, I don't care what you say, Austin Powers, The Spy Who Shagged Me.
2: Yeah, baby.
1: Yeah. Well, love her in that one.
2: Scott, one of Scotty's best impressions.
1: It's true.
2: As you just heard right there. Okay. All right. There's... Heather Graham, round two. Oh, don't forget, you can participate by texting in to 82945. Love to hear from you. Also, the phone lines are open at 888-556-7625. Emails to Greg Roadkill, Laura Kelly, Kayla at morningbus.com. Kelly, I didn't realize she's 54. I mean, she looks...
1: She's beautiful,
2: right?
1: Yeah.
2: Make that noise.
4: What?
2: That was
1: Had to get it going this morning. The engine wasn't ready. Sorry.
3: Just from the outside, Drugstore Cowboy, way back with Matt Dillon. That's just outside of my top three. Also, Boogie Nights. I remember her vaguely. Was she a prominent role in Boogie Nights?
1: She was the best one.
2: She was a small character, but it was
5: memorable.
2: It was a theme. Okay. It was part of the theme of the movie, I think. You know,
3: I'm on number three, Swingers. Remember that movie? It's a good movie. Yes. Hangover, of course, her part, getting the guy's tooth yanked. And From Hell. I like that movie. Oh,

0: That's with Johnny Depp. Yes.
1: Anything with Jack the Ripper and that kind of stuff, yep. I'm kind of into.
0: Yeah, that's weird, but I think it explains a lot. No, no, it's good. No, totally, totally explains a lot, Kelly.
1: I did the Jack the Ripper tour years ago in London.
0: I'm sure you did.
2: Oh, wow. See, that I would have done that.
0: Did you see what all the things you do differently? Is that what you went on? You just thought maybe you just scouted out just in case?
1: We did a lot of opium.
0: Yeah.
2: Lots of opium. Okay. One of the best tours I think I've ever been on.
0: Well, you tried. It wasn't for you. Didn't get hooked, which is good. You didn't get its claws in you. All right. Well, thank you, Kelly Brown. Over here, ladies and gentlemen, the pride of Hooksett, New Hampshire, and West Side, East Side, she don't care.
3: I was West Side. I
0: know,
3: West.
0: I know, but I meant now. Now she's like both sides. She's so everybody, one team, one love. What? That's one world. Laura J. Boyce.
3: Okay. I'm going with Austin Powers is my third one.
0: I just had opium. I just had it, yeah.
3: Yeah, I love all the Austin Powers series. It brings me back to my childhood, like them. And then Committed. I don't know if anybody ever saw it. It had Luke Wilson and Casey Affleck in it.
4: And I don't know.
3: Husband has a midlife crisis. She goes out and sets to find him. No, really funny movie. And I like everybody in it. And Swingers is my number one.
0: Okay. Well, Swingers is where you leave off, and that's where I will pick up. I just, visual for the people listening at home, as I'm speaking, Laura is still peeling super glue off
2: her
0: wrist.
3: I've got it everywhere.
0: Wrist.
5: Is the nail file working?
3: It works on that one finger so far. I just don't want a nail file because Greg might not like the noise.
0: I don't care. I love Vince Vaughn, and
3: it's money, baby.
0: Swingers, just a great movie. Great feel, like genre movie with him and Jon Favreau, and Heather Graham is in it. And I'm going to go with Swingers as my number three. I was thinking about going with Lost in Space, but then I remembered, ooh, that movie sucked. So I didn't pick that one. I got to go with Boogie Nights as number two. Because it, as kind of creepy as I felt watching it.
3: I didn't even put Boogie Nights.
0: You know what I mean? It was just, it was like a slimy 70s movie. That's the things about the 70s. Nobody wants to relive the 70s because they were slimy.
2: Yeah, very slimy.
0: Okay?
2: Very,
0: it was a lot of
2: very dirty.
0: Greasy foreheads and bangs and hair that wasn't
2: everything
0: clean.
2: Everything was dirty.
0: Chokers and gross colors. You know what I mean? I mean, I love orange, and the 70s was still gross. But Boogie Nights, the movie transcended all of that. There were so many great performances in it. So I got to give that my number two. And my number one is From Hell. I watched that movie. I'm not into Jack the Ripper like Kelly is, but it's a good movie. And it was freaky about the... I always wondered how much of that was accurate in describing the whole Jack the Ripper thing. But yeah, good movie. Good movie. So those are ours, friends. What are yours? 888-556-7625. Is an interesting one. I don't have any movie opinions, but holy cow, she's one of the most beautiful women that I've ever seen. Beautiful woman on the planet. She's beautiful.
3: She's gorgeous.
0: She's a talented lady, too. And I did like Austin Powers, the second one.
1: Yeah, baby.
0: Right? Is she in the second one?
5: Yeah, because I think the first one's Elizabeth Hurley, right?
0: Yeah. Hard pass. I'll take the second one. It was way more
3: Beyonce
0: funny.
3: Beyonce at the end?
5: Yes. Yep. Gold member.
0: Yeah. I didn't like that movie.
3: Loved it.
0: The third one. Again, it was the 70s, right? Set in the 70s.
3: Yeah.
2: Tanya says, From Hell, Killing Me Softly, and a movie called Bobby, which,
0: dude, good movie. It was directed by Emilio Estevez. It was the story of Robert F. Kennedy's assassination told from inside the hotel.
2: Yeah.
0: And it's really good. I forgot she was in that. That's a good point right there. Nicely done, people.
2: That one got by me. I forgot about that.
0: Crutchy, she did play in a few episodes of Scrubs. I've only seen a few episodes of Scrubs.
3: Yeah, I loved Scrubs.
5: I thought it was cute.
0: Yeah, it was
1: great show.
0: It seemed good, yeah. Diggstown, 6 Degrees of Separation, and Austin Powers. Gary from Concord ranks him with Austin Powers, The Hangover, and number one, Boogie Nights. Burt Reynolds was so creepy in that movie. Matter of fact, yeah, I saw him.
2: Boogie Nights. Yeah. Oh.
0: He was creepy. I'll even go further than that. Say he was creepy in the last like 10 movies he did because of the fake hair and that's never ending that face
5: and just that whole face situation he's working with.
0: He got to be creepy, you know. So
2: Amy says two girls and a guy kiss and tell, and she liked Lost in Space even though Greg didn't.
0: That's okay. Sometimes you watch a movie and it's just not your day, right? You're not in the mood. That's what it was. 40-year-old virgin. Was she in 40-year-old version?
2: I don't remember that.
0: Sure. I don't remember her being in 40-year-old version. You could be right. I'm clearly, you know. Mm. But that's a great movie, man. That's a great movie. If my wife gave me a hall pass, it would be with her. Well, that's lovely. Thanks. Thanks. Thanks for chiming in. Always good to hear from you. Thank you. The movie category should have been, how many movies has Heather Graham's boobies been in?
2: Okay. She was allergic to her tops for a while, so, you know.
0: That doesn't mean she doesn't have talent. It's because she, you know what I'm saying? She was in the Scream?
2: She was in,
3: Yeah.
0: I've only seen the first one. Shout. I'm trying to think. Like, I know I've seen some of these movies. Way back when, she was in License to Drive with the two Coreys. Woo! It's a classic! If there ever was.
2: For its time, that was a pretty funny movie.
0: Okay. She was in The Best Christmas Ever. Who was in that? That was her and apple pie kid there. Screwed the apple pie in the...
6: Oh, right.
0: Jason Biggs? Is that his name? Jason Biggs? Okay. All right. There you go. Best Christmas Ever. I thought that was a Vince Vaughn movie. That was the Four Christmases.
2: Yes.
0: Suitable Flesh. Sounds like a porno.
6: Porno.
0: Mm. Yeah, I haven't seen a lot of these.
2: I did enjoy her work in The Hangover. Yeah. I thought that the first one was just absolutely amazing.
0: All the comments about what she looks like have nothing to do with the movies. We get it.
6: Well, Gil did say she did tend to show a lot of...
0: I know. Right. I know, but then... The boobies are not assisting in the segment. Just kind of throwing it out there. You love the boob. Kelly, it's like, don't disrespect the boobies. No, I got it.
2: Kelly Brown right now is looking up Heather Graham in a bathing suit.
6: Hurry, get up.
3: I was going to say.
2: Everything is
5: obviously, I mean, that's the first thing he did.
2: Everything with Kelly, blank, blank, blank, in a bathing suit.
5: Yeah. He goes, oh, she looks familiar. He was already looking at pictures.
0: Mm-hmm.
3: She's gorgeous. Now what are you looking at?
6: Nope. I just looked
3: at them again.
6: I didn't Google bathing suit. I just did Heather Graham pictures to stay classy.
0: She's been in serious movies too.
2: Yep.
0: Like she was in like the Mrs. Soulful, I think. Was that it? Yeah, Mrs. Soulful. That was that Mel Gibson movie with Diane Keaton. That's really old. That's probably in the mid-80s. She was in Adam Sandler's Anger Management.
3: She was?
0: She was in that for a bit, yeah.
3: I don't...
0: With Jack Nicholson. That's how he and Nicholson became friends. Can you imagine that? Growing up in New England, and you become friends with Jack Nicholson.
6: Yeah, no kidding. Next time at the Lakers game.
0: Oh, my God. Anyway, pretty cool. Speaking of movies, by the way, if you did like Ben Affleck's The Accountant with...
5: Anna Kendrick.
0: Thank you.
5: Yep. And I love his brother there. What is his name?
0: John Bernthal.
5: Yep.
0: If you love his brother, you're going to love the second one.
5: Okay,
0: it's really good.
2: I'm told it's very good.
0: It's very good. No, John Bernthal, the second movie, he plays a much more prominent role in it, and the story's great, and it's very... I laughed out loud. Like, at a point in the theater where nobody laughed, I was like, I busted out laughing, and I thought, I guess I'm a bad guy.
5: I
0: laughed at that. Yeah, but it was very good, and had a great action. It was very good, so I highly recommend Accountant 2.
3: Just saw the first one, so it'll be like...
0: Yeah. Last good movie you saw, Kelly Brown. Last good movie where you're like, that's a good movie.
6: Oh, well, A Complete Unknown. Actually saw it at the theater. I hadn't been to the theater for a while, and I had a great time.
0: Yep, I agree. Great movie. Last good movie. Last movie you saw, Scott, that you were like...
2: Excuse me for a second.
0: Okay. Kayla?
5: I tend to watch movies that I've seen over and over again, but one that was on TV the other day, why am I spacing
0: out the name of it
5: right
0: now? I didn't say new movie, Kay. It's just a last good movie that you enjoyed.
5: Oh, my gosh. We just watched it on Sunday. Give me one second. I'm sorry.
0: Okay, there's two passes here.
5: Now. We weren't prepared for this. You just sprung it.
0: Simple question.
2: Mine was on Netflix. It's called To Catch a Killer. I wanted to look it up because I keep forgetting the title. Shailene Woodley?
0: Yeah.
2: It's a very slow burn. Very slow. And a lot of people that I know have been like, dude, I tapped out. It's really good. Okay. I found it to be a great movie.
0: I like Shailene Woodley.
2: I wanted to get the name right. Catch a Killer.
0: Glad she
2: Netflix.
0: Cut that baggage, Aaron Rodgers. All right, Kay, what do you got?
5: Instant Family. Mark Wahlberg and Rose Byrne. That was on TV the other day. I loved that one.
0: I did watch that.
5: Yep.
0: I did
5: very
0: watch
5: cute,
0: that.
5: Funny.
0: Yep. Were they secret agents? Something going on there? Is it?
5: No, they were adopting children.
0: Oh, yeah. Right.
3: No,
0: there was
3: family.
0: Another movie where Mark Wahlberg had a family, and they were, he was a secret agent, and they all got involved.
2: He was adopting.
6: No, I know what you're talking about.
0: I'm sorry. Laura.
3: Complete Unknown was the last one I watched. I watched that movie the same weekend, or same weeks, because I was home. It's a Will Ferrell, Reese Witherspoon movie.
0: Yeah.
2: Oh, that one's so good.
0: I want to watch that movie, but I just
2: was
0: am
2: it
0: afraid.
2: The one?
3: Yes. Cordially invited.
2: Yes.
3: It is cute. It is cute.
0: All right.
3: You might not like it, but it was cute.
0: All right. Well, anyway, there you go. Thank you.
2: Is that the one where he is a male stripper torturing the guy and no, he's adopting his family.
0: Adopting
2: three children.
0: Okay.
2: My bad.
0: It's only Tuesday.
2: Bad.
0: I'm not fully warmed up till Wednesday. We'll be right back.
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1: It's the bombastic Greg Kretschmar, the robotic Laura Boyce, the morbid Scott Roadkill McMullen, the sporty Kelly Brown, and the cat lady Kayla. Together, they make an unstoppable force known as the Morning Buzz.
2: I don't feel unstoppable.
3: Thank you.
2: I don't feel unstoppable. I told my wife about this when I got home, and she just shook her head.
4: And left.
2: I'm like, you married me. She didn't leave. She grabbed her. She went downstairs, passport, birth certificate, bag, kissed the dog goodbye.
3: She'd take the dog.
2: She left.
3: And I would understand.
2: Yeah.
3: I would go, you know what? I get it. I totally get it. I'm just going to go at it. This is what happened to me yesterday. I had a situation. It was a long day, right? So the choice was, I had a friend of mine who was retiring, Marianne Morozka from WMUR Channel 9, New Hampshire Chronicle, lovely woman. And they were having a little surprise get-together for her yesterday, late afternoon. And so I was going to leave work, go home, rest a little bit, then go. But worked a little bit late, and then I'm like an hour back, and an hour there, and an hour back. So I'm like, I'll just stay here. And so I stayed. And was just doing work here, sitting here, farting around, doing production and making things and stuff like that. Because that's what you do. There's always stuff to do, right? I mean, any one of us could sit here all day long and continue to work throughout the course of the day. So I did. And I worked till later in the afternoon. And I got to the point where, I was getting really tired and, you know, you get to the point where you can barely keep your eyes open. So I'm like, I gotta go at least lay down. We got a couple of nice couches down at the end of the hall. Go lay down a little bit and take a 30 minutes. Just give me 30 minutes. I'll be good to go. So some of you have seen the video I posted, so you know where I'm going with this. But a lot don't. So I go down the hall, and it's dark. We keep the lights off, and nobody's here. I'm all alone, right? Which is fine, whatever.
2: It's dark.
3: It shouldn't be dark. Well, I had the lights out. I turned the lights out in the hallway. I mean, I don't mean it's dark.
2: Still light,
3: right? Yeah. But I meant the hallways are dark.
5: Just painting the picture.
3: My eyes were half closed. All right, does that feel better? So I walk down to the end of the hallway, and right in the corner of the long hallway is this room. It's got two exercise bikes, which nobody's ever used, and two beautiful couches. And so I just kind of walk in. Now, mind you, all I have is I got my phone in my hand, and I'm walking, and I just want to get to that couch, okay? And I walk in, and I kind of just take the door on my way in, and I reach back with my right hand and push it closed. And it clicks in a loud metallic click. And I turn around and I look, and that's when I see it. There's no door handle on it. There's no door handle on it, which means the click came from a locking mechanism that I cannot control. There's no handle on the door. Not only is there no handle on the inside of the door, there's no handle on the outside of the door. So I'm like, okay.
6: Things are going to be different when we...
3: They
6: are.
3: So I don't freak out because I'm like, I can get out of here. So I get down. I look down. They got a little metallic thing, you know, in there. And I start fiddling with it. I'm fiddling. Yep. I'm diddling.
6: As we all would do.
3: You know what I'm saying? I'm fiddling and diddling. Mm-hmm. And I'm like pulling at it. In and out, trying to turn it, because I know I can do this. Nothing's working. Nothing is working. And I'm like, gotta be kidding me. And then I look at the lock on that goes inside the door in the jam, right? I'm thinking, can I get a credit card in there or something? I don't have a credit card. I don't have anything. I got my phone. I got nothing that I can put in there to sort of you know, push it back and get out of it. I can't.
4: This is why we carry pocket knives, everybody.
3: I'm working all day. I had all my stuff in here. I am trapped in a room in the radio station. Nobody's here. Now, I don't want to call anybody because it's embarrassing. Okay? It's embarrassing. So I'm sitting there. And the audio from the video, and this was, I just said, I'm just going to record this. And I'm so disgusted.
5: Only me.
3: This is me sitting.
5: So I stayed at the radio station late because I'm going to a retirement party for a friend.
3: So I'm explaining it, right?
5: And it's in an hour. So I figured I was going to come here down in the under hall to crash on the couch. So I just kind of came in and pushed the door closed, not realizing.
3: And then I show that there's no handle there. Now I'm down with it. And I'm getting after them. Now, I'm trying to get into this, get this thing to open, right? Now I'm getting hot. I am getting very, and you can see it in the video. I'm pissed. And I look at the camera.
5: If I have to call for help, I'm jumping out that f***ing window.
3: Just, I was like, I'm not calling for help.
4: But it's not your fault.
3: But still, I'm stuck in a room at a radio station by myself, and I can't get out. I tried it. I tried everything with that lock. Okay. Couldn't do it.
4: All right.
3: Who I call?
6: Laura.
3: I call Laura.
6: Are you close? Can you get me out of this place?
3: Exactly. So I go to record it, and from then on, the audio doesn't work. So that video, it exists, and I showed you. Mm-hmm. But so I call you.
6: Yes.
3: And?
6: You say... So,
3: how far are you away?
6: Yeah, where are you? Yeah. What are you doing?
3: Mm-hmm.
6: He said, I'm sitting in my car.
3: Yeah.
6: Parker just went in for an interview. I'm just waiting for him to do that. So I'm just sitting in my car.
3: Well, I don't want to blow this up like it's a major emergency.
6: Are you close to the radio station? Okay. Well, yeah, I'm like six minutes away.
3: Didn't sound that urgent. All right, it did.
6: Take a look at this. And he turns. Shows me. He's like, I'm locked in the room.
3: Yeah.
6: I can't get out.
3: I was trying.
6: You walked into a room without a door handle and you didn't.
7: I wouldn't think.
3: I didn't even look at the door.
8: Okay, to be fair, he's not having. You don't. That door is always open. So it's
3: always
8: not like
3: open.
8: He opened the door and right. with a handle. So to be fair, it's just open.
3: Scotty.
8: He turned around and closed.
6: So I'm going through the whole.
3: Hold on one second. Scotty, I had no snacks.
4: Okay.
3: Nothing in that
8: that's
3: room.
8: What cargo shorts
4: many,
8: are for.
4: I'm taking in the story.
3: All right.
4: Before I write up my report.
6: So I'm like, and then he's like, well, if you do get here, and I was like, I can come, it just probably is going to be like 30 minutes. Well, if you get here, I don't even know if you can get me out.
3: I didn't, because I tried everything with the
6: I'm
3: lock.
6: Because I'm like, is there a doorknob on the outside? Is it just broken to the inside? I'm like, how did you get into that room without, you know, I didn't see it. I just shut the door.
8: Yeah, now, the door's always open.
3: Shut the door. So I'm stuck, and she's like, okay, I'll be over. I said, okay. Right?
6: Yeah, and you're like, I guess I'll just take a nap.
3: I
6: she was like,
3: I'm
6: defeated.
3: I'm too pissed. So I'm agitated. I tried everything with that lock. I went back and did it again. And then I had to do the worst case scenario, right? I'm thinking, like, I'm not calling the fire department. Because I'm a stupid idiot locked in a room in the radio station.
7: And the rest of the crew.
3: Huh?
7: It's not your fault. You're not a stupid idiot.
3: Thank you.
7: I wouldn't have looked at the damn door handle.
3: Thank you. You not calling me an idiot is a comfort. Is a comfort. It's a little comfort. Yes, it does. Because the door is always open, and all I did was just push it.
6: And
3: I didn't even mean for it to close, but it did. And so anyway.
6: Also, what makes me mad is we've been having some removal of door handles. This isn't the first
3: time. I don't know what the hell's going
6: Kayla
3: on.
6: Kayla got stuck trying to get into an engineer.
8: Laura had to bail me out of a bathroom one time.
7: I hate to say it, but it's a fire hazard.
8: We're moving door handles around.
6: Which is stupid.
8: Which is very confusing.
6: I can drive down to East Coast Lumber. They sponsor our let's go get one.
3: Yeah, I'm stuck. I'm trapped. So I gotta do the worst possible thing. And I gotta call the engineer. Whom we all adore, right? Ken, great guy.
8: But beautiful man.
3: Busy.
8: Stunning.
3: Guy busy beyond, like, I don't want to bother him.
4: Hanging off an antenna right now.
3: Oh,
4: half
3: God.
4: From Earth.
8: And he doesn't need a harness.
7: Yeah, he doesn't need a harness.
4: Harness? What am I, a woman?
3: Yeah. idiot. So I'm going to show you, right? So I'm going to show you some still shots, and I'll share these online, okay? But I'm going to show you guys the still shots. So Kenny answers the phone. It's a FaceTime. Now I'm recording it. I don't know that I can't hear the audio because I was going to put the whole thing together so you'd experience this with me. This is the picture of Kenny. All right, you can see he's very concerned. Yep. He's looking, he's looking at the phone.
8: Yep.
3: You can see he's all about it. He's outside.
8: Now, is that a real backdrop, or is that like one of those ones that people use when they're working from
3: home? Our engineer was on a rooftop in Providence, Rhode Island.
8: Okay.
3: That's where he was.
8: Okay, so that's real.
3: Right. So then I tell him what is happening, and I show him, and then I get that face. Like that. Laughing his ass off, the fact that I'm stranded, trapped in this room at the radio station. Okay?
6: It's his fault.
3: No, I'm not saying it's his fault. I'm just simply saying that now it's funny because it's goofy. And then he does this. He goes, "Hey, guys.
7: Oh, no.
3: Come over here." And then he calls in all the other engineers to sit there and look at me.
8: Make fun of you.
3: And made fun of me. So I am emasculated beyond the point of embarrassment. Now I'm just resigned to the fact, you know, I'm sitting there and all I can think is...
9: F my life.
3: That's what I'm thinking.
8: I find it funny that you called him.
3: What am I going to do?
8: At that point...
6: I was so close. Like, what was he going to do for you?
3: But... I don't know. Maybe he had a tip that I could use. The only other thing I could call is a fire department, and I wasn't wasting fire resources for an idiot locked in a room.
8: Yeah. So the room that I got locked out of, different because I checked it when I just went down the hall.
3: Yeah.
8: It's different because I can find a way to pull it out manually.
3: Yeah.
8: And do it there. But that one, I have no idea what you would do with that. Read that text
3: that just came in. Way to go, Kayla. Way to go taking the doorknob off for payback for last week's prank.
8: I wish I was that smart.
3: I know.
8: I wish I had that much creativity. No, I'm just going to wait till one day and just not show up.
3: Kenny says, "All right, do you have anything on you?" I said, "I have keys." He's like, "Well, you know, take your keys and put it in." And I'm like, "I tried that. I tried to jiggle with it. I tried to turn. There's gears in there and stuff like that. I couldn't do it."
8: Yeah, that's a wild one.
3: Yeah, yeah, yeah. So I'm like, "This is just going to," I'm like, "Okay, I did it." And so I get down and I'm it's now been like 25 minutes.
8: And
3: almost
8: he's
3: like 30 minutes.
8: He's sweating.
6: Starving.
8: No, he's starving to death. He's already drinking his own urine.
3: Late for the party. And I'm jiggling with it, turning it. And then for some hand of God comes down and actually the key catches something. And I turn it a little bit. And it opens the door. And I'm free.
8: So no one rescued you. You rescued yourself, Greg.
3: Well, Kenny said, "How? You so stupid!" And they start laughing.
6: See, I didn't want to say that.
3: It was so simple. I knew you thought it. Trust me, you made it very clear with your face.
8: Oh.
3: But no, I tried it. I did try it. It didn't work for whatever reason because I jiggled it around so much. The next time I did it, it caught one of those metal things. So
7: the question is, why do we have doors with no handles?
3: I don't know.
6: That's
3: yeah, yeah. But
8: we're moving. Some of the handles work. Some of them don't. Yeah. So we're moving them around.
3: Look, I'm not mad at anybody.
7: Hazard.
3: It was just. I get it. I'm not mad at anybody. I was just like, why does this stupid stuff happen to me? Like, it's, you know what I mean?
8: But from the sounds of it, it's not just happening to you. It's just the worst case happened to you, where you were trapped.
3: You know what? I just wanted a nappy nap. A little bit of a nappy nap.
8: Yeah, and then we need to kind of talk about that. Because you went into the brightest room.
3: You can't even bring the shades down in that space.
8: You walked down the hall, you shut all the doors on the right-hand side.
3: Yeah.
8: So it's all nice and shady.
3: Yeah.
8: And dude, you hit that one in the lobby. I know it's not great.
3: It's taken from the 1970s Eastern Airlines wing of Logan Airport.
8: It's longer than those other ones. It's in the dark.
3: I don't care. Those are comfy couches down there. This one out here, I wouldn't sleep on that in an airport if I was at a 4-day layover.
8: Comfortable when I had to carry them in here.
3: Yeah. So anyway, that was my life yesterday. I was trapped for probably like 30 minutes or so, 35. Angry. I mean, I had everything I could do. And I want to do the movies. I want to kick the door. I was going to kick it.
8: Yeah, you weren't getting
6: anywhere.
8: Best of luck, bro.
3: Let me finish. Love of God. I couldn't because it turns in. Right? It turns in. I couldn't kick it out because there's a door jam there. I wanted to be tough. I wanted to be. I wanted to man up and kick the door out.
9: Last thing you want to do is be locked in a room with two exercise machines.
8: Why do you say those things? It's Thursday. We were so close to the weekend. Why are you doing this? Are you making our lives more difficult?
3: I'm going to give it up for you.
8: Golly.
3: I can't argue with the man. It was either that or the Peloton. I was like, oh, I don't want to do it. You know what I mean? I was like, oh, God. Anyway, trap. That's a after-school movie right there. That's a dramatic movie right there. I almost had to be rescued.
8: You're lucky to be alive.
3: Yeah, thank you. No snacks. For a half an hour, you know?
6: No nap.
8: We should put like a thing of nuts or something in there. Don't tell Kelly that.
3: The guys are like, dude, all you have to need is a screwdriver or a job.
8: Did I have a tool?
3: What am I, Joe the tool belt? What am I, I got things hanging from me? Are you kidding me? No, I don't carry a screwdriver when I'm going to take a nap, okay? Come on, people. A little bit of empathy goes a long way. I know it's difficult in this life to have empathy for a sucker like me, like myself.
8: No.
3: You know. Go ahead. Let it have it. Everything else is flying.
8: There's nobody here. What are you shutting the door for?
3: Because I didn't want somebody to come in. If somebody came in and walked in the room to scare me, I wanted to hear the door.
8: Oh, gotcha. Okay.
3: You know what I mean?
8: Yeah. You were afraid one of us came back and spook you?
3: Yeah. Laura would come back. Laura comes back in.
6: Why do you come back?
3: She could have looked at me laying on that couch and said, I got to have some of that.
8: She would have looked at you and said, I have so much other crap to do. I'm not even worried about
6: usually,
8: him being on
6: when I'm coming back later in the afternoon and I sometimes have to around 3, I come right into the studio.
8: She's not even going down that part of the hallway.
3: You could have gone down and looked at me and saw me vulnerable and said, you know what? I'm going to have at it.
8: I want to know what it's like to be trapped under something.
3: Thank you.
8: Trapped in somewhere under something.
10: I want to know what it's like to not be.
8: We call it smushing.
3: Okay. All right. There you go. Anyway.
8: I think there's a category if you look up on your websites.
3: Yeah. Yes.
8: Looking for a smush.
3: Smushed. Yes, that's what I was there. So anyway, there it is. There's my adventure yesterday.
10: Couldn't happen to a nicer guy. You know what would have been hilarious?
3: This is why I hate panic
10: if you were still here this morning.
3: Oh, dude. Can you imagine?
8: No, because he would have been, I'll be honest with you, he would have been a really, really, really cranky person. And I would have been like, okay, go home. We're going
3: to
8: do this.
3: Yeah, you wouldn't have had to tell me.
8: Just go home.
6: I would have rescued you.
3: No, I would have done the show.
6: I would have been there within 30 minutes.
10: What do you mean, like if we pushed the microphone through?
3: The only thing worse. Okay.
10: Hey, guys. Live from the exercise room.
3: The only thing worse, the only worst outcome. Was if Laura got here and Laura opened it like in 5 seconds?
8: She sneezed in the door.
3: That would be the word for my masculinity, which is taking hits left and right in everyday life. I would have none left if Laura came in and she would too. You know she would. Not a doubt.
10: She kicks open
8: MacGyver
10: the door.
8: MacGyver over here you don't have string.
10: You're crying and drinking your own urine.
3: I know.
10: I need to survive.
3: I know.
8: Right. It's been 30 minutes, bro.
3: Okay. Anyway, we will return. Kelly has.
8: I'm glad you're safe.
3: Thanks. Yeah. I feel the genuine sincerity in that.
8: No, it would have been annoying for me if you were trapped.
3: Thank you. Well, it's nice that it would have been annoying for you if I was trapped. We'll be right back. Stay with us.
11: We'll be right back. This is New England's Buzz.
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0: Okay, whatever you say. welcome to Wednesday. You're halfway home.
1: Yeah, you are.
0: Halfway home. There are moments in your life where you assess where you are, who you are, what you are. You know what I mean?
1: Why are you here?
0: Right. You know, you just sit there and you're like, what? What have I become? Now, I'm one of those guys that, I don't care. You know what I mean? Like, I say, like, I don't care. You know what I mean? I am what I am. I say it all the time. Somebody was talking to me. I was talking to someone the other day at Cinco de Mayo, right? And it was a woman, and it was her birthday. And I said, how old are you? And her friend looked at me and said, you're not supposed to ask that. I'm like, why? Why? Why is anybody baloney?
1: I don't even know.
0: That is baloney.
2: Baloney.
1: I don't even know how old Amy is.
0: Well, why can't you ask? Why can't you ask a woman how old she is? What is it? It's unkind to ask how someone's how old they are based upon the fact that they're a woman. It doesn't matter.
2: How many years have you graced this
0: it
2: world?
0: It doesn't matter. Why is it such a thing? All right, but anyway, I'll get back to that. So there this is where I'm at in my life. Because she told me how old she was. Had no problem with it, by the way. She's like, I'm like you. I don't care. I'm like, good.
3: I guess that's not
0: good
3: bad,
0: for you.
3: But if somebody asked you to, a woman asked you to guess their age, I ain't playing that game.
1: No, I am not.
0: Yeah.
1: I am never playing
0: because
1: that
0: look,
1: game.
0: I'm 63. It is what it is. I mean, what am I going to do? You can't change it? I mean, I accept what I got. I mean, you know what I mean?
2: You're here, 63 years of G.
0: Yes, and the woman was lovely. It was her birthday, by the way. And she was great. She had a great attitude, like everybody should. But then there are moments where you go, whoa, what have I become? Yesterday, I'm sitting there, and I am overjoyed. I'm overcome with a wave of joy. Joy is rare. Happiness, you can be happy, but joy is like, oh my God, wow, that is awesome. That's how I was.
2: Valerie didn't hide the candy.
0: No, she hid it. No, she brought up a. No, it wasn't that. It wasn't
2: I really
0: that.
2: I thought that she left it out for you on the
0: There's
2: counter.
0: There's no candy in the house. There's none. Well, maybe the licorice is left over. All right, anyway, I sat there and I was overjoyed. And why was I overjoyed? Huh?
1: Nutty buddies.
0: No. Because I had an Eastern Oriole, a male cardinal, and an indigo bunting at the bird feeder at the same time.
2: Oh my God.
0: Yes!
2: You're like my dad.
0: It was it was like a potpourri of color.
2: It was a lot of color.
0: It was like a potpourri of color. You know,
4: shut up.
0: Just leave me alone. Give me my joy. It's not because I'm old.
2: Eastern bunting.
0: It is. No, no, no. An indigo bunting.
2: Oh, my dad.
0: Whatever.
2: Very excited.
0: Whatever. I don't get them a lot. I've only seen two.
2: And what do they look like?
0: They're all blue. Like a deep, rich blue.
2: But it's not a bluebird.
0: No. A bluebird has brown on its breast.
2: Oh, and you're right. I'm
0: like,
2: sorry.
0: Look, I know people that go birding is for old people. No, it's not. It's for people that appreciate nature. That's what it is. I'm fighting a good fight. I'm not giving in. I was overjoyed.
3: I'm into the birds. I don't watch them like you, but I like seeing quality birds, man.
0: I watch them right outside my window.
3: Yeah.
0: I'm not going into the woods looking for
3: well, even if you were
0: the
3: tufted
0: titmouse or something. No. I know. I'm a bald
1: I like
0: eagle
1: how
0: guy.
1: He draws the line at. Listen, guys.
0: What I just wanted to see.
1: I'm not some loser that walks through the woods looking for him.
0: Can you see it, Kay?
2: Yeah, I can.
0: Yeah, it is a pretty bird.
2: That's a pretty
0: right?
2: bird.
0: That's a pretty
2: yeah,
0: bird
2: picture.
0: Right there.
2: Yeah, pretty, picture?
0: Yeah.
2: Well, I knew what they looked like right every time they're in the house.
0: So over like, here, look, right in on the corner, you can see the Oriole. And there's an Oriole right there. And then a beautiful cardinal all at the same time. And then I go into immediate, I'm overjoyed. I'm really excited. I'm taking pictures. I'm sending them to my buddy, Chris Garrett. I think I sent a couple to my wife or something like that. And then the realization kicks in that I'm pathetic. And I'm sitting there and I'm kind of going, yeah, that's where I am. I'm a male and I'm excited about three birds at my bird feeder.
2: But if it makes you happy.
0: Yeah, I agree. And I have to remind myself that because society is trying to hold me down.
2: We're beating you down. I'm sorry. I'm going to retract my previous sarcastic comments. I don't want to knock you down.
0: Yuck my yum. Don't yuck my yum.
2: I don't want to harsh your mellow.
0: Don't
1: we
0: harsh
1: put the,
0: my
1: we
0: mellow.
1: Put the bird feeders out.
0: Yeah.
1: I was hoping with the removal of the trees, we weren't going to have as many squirrels. I lied to myself. They're out there. But the other day, Amy was all excited because there was a red one out there. Oh, we got a red one. Oh, God. Okay.
0: People are saying, Crutchy, the cardinal was a late. I know the cardinal thing. Thank you.
1: Yes.
0: I know, and I believe it. We get a lot of cardinals, which is a lot of family members coming to visit.
3: They're all in Rome right now, though.
0: Huh?
3: Oh, Cardinals, yes.
0: The Cardinals. Like, I like
2: good
0: him.
2: Good luck, Joey. Good mass this morning.
0: There's a lot of my house. A lot of my house. But anyway, so there I am sitting there, and I'm excited. Like, it honestly brought me joy that I saw these three birds at once. And so I spent the rest of the way. Now, the bird feeder is... No, I didn't masturbate, Kelly. Thanks for the hand motion. Didn't even occur to me to do that because I saw a couple of birds. Thank you very much. He's sitting there going like this.
3: I was not.
0: Like, you were too, you liar. Anyway, so this is my afternoon yesterday. I was working at the computer, which is right by the window, and right out the window is where I put the bird feeders. Why? Because that's where I sit, and then I can see them. And I just lean over every once in a while. You know.
5: What's up, Mr. Birdman?
1: That was actually pretty good.
5: Hey, what's happening?
0: So, I like that. The rest of the afternoon, this was my exciting day that I left out at the beginning of the show when I asked what you guys did. I opened the window, lifted the screen, and sat there.
3: So you could hear them?
0: Huh?
3: So you could hear them?
0: No, I had my camera.
2: Did they come in?
0: I got the camera. I that's cool.
2: That's funny. Cool. Did they fly into the house? Like,
0: no.
2: Do you now have birds in the house?
0: No.
5: Around the house. Val said, no birds in the house.
2: That's pretty funny.
0: Why don't you just answer every question as me?
1: All right.
0: Any other questions, anybody? Scotty will answer them.
2: Which one was your favorite of the three birds, Greg?
5: I probably really like the blue one. We don't get a lot of bluebirds in the yard and stuff like that. But, I mean, that definitely made my day.
2: What was your favorite sound that the bird made, Greg?
5: A tweet tweet. A tweet tweet. That's probably one of my favorite bird sounds he makes. Tweet tweet.
2: Greg, did you give them any treats?
5: Of course I gave them treats. I go to different places. I get bird feed sent from all over the world. And I just go out there and I feed the birds.
2: Did you name them, Greg?
5: There's a couple of them who've got names. This is Alvin. I like Alvin. Alvin comes over. He sometimes just kind of hangs out.
2: What color is Alvin, Greg?
5: Alvin's got kind of a black tint to him, a little bit of brown. He's, around his claws. It's kind of purplish.
6: Claws,
2: Greg, if you had to pick which one that you would bring in the house, which one would you keep as your own, Greg?
5: Pauline. Pauline's, she's got a look about her, and I know it's a girl. I know it's a girl bird.
0: Okay, all right.
2: Greg, is there anything else specific you want to tell us about your favorite bird?
5: I wish I was a bird. Sometimes
2: a bird makes you want to be a bird, Greg?
5: I just want to fly away sometimes. Sometimes life just, it gets to be too much. I just want to fly away.
2: Greg, when you're a bird, if you're a bird, whose house would you visit first?
5: I'd probably go to visit different family members, you know, and just see who's cheap with the food and who's not.
2: Greg, thank you very much for your time.
5: You know, anytime you guys want to call birds, come to me, just call me. I'm right here. I'll talk birds 24/7.
2: Weirdest.
5: 7 days a week.
6: Weirdest thing.
5: I would do a podcast. I like to do a podcast about birds, and we're going to call it Just Hanging Around.
3: You won't be walking out in the woods, though. That's where you drop the line.
5: Let me tell you something. Guys who walk around in the woods looking for birds are losers. But guys who just leave the window open in their house, those guys are cool, man. And we're cool.
2: I'm a cool bird man.
5: I'm a cool bird man, but I don't go walking for birds, a loser.
2: Hey,

0: this morning that I wanted to ask you about, though, first. You ever, I mean, I like trying new things, experiences and stuff like that within reason.
1: Yep.
0: You know, there's certain things that I'm just never going to do, you know. But I'm down to try different stuff, you know, foods or, you know, look, now I could take a shot of tequila, not like vomit. You know what I mean? Mm-hmm. But on the flip side of that, in the process of trying, sometimes you're like, nope, okay, I did it. I tried it once, never again. Tried it once, never again. Was there anything that you tried once and you knew immediately, not for me and for those reasons, I'm out? Anything you tried once and you said never again?
2: I don't know if I could rappel off a building again. That
1: I don't know if I could go up there while watching you rappel off a building again.
2: Now, Dylan,
0: I watched you, right?
2: Yep. You're on the ground. Dylan's like, let's go skydiving. I'm like, as soon as you're old enough, you're going skydiving with me. I have no problem with that. No problem with the parasailing. No problem. It was, for some reason, rappelling off the Brady Sullivan building in Manchester was, I got to the top and they're like, okay, lean back. Oh. My brain knew to lean back. My body and my brain were not in sync. The guy kept telling me, and I'm like, I know, and I'm telling myself to do it, but I could not.
0: I get nervous even hearing you talk about it.
2: I could not lay.
1: I didn't enjoy it.
2: Parallel to the ground like I was supposed to. And I finally eventually did it, but it was tough. And I don't think I could do that again. I tried it once. I raised some money for the Boy Scouts. Really happy about that. But

0: I rappelled once over the side of a building. And same thing. When you're standing on the edge, that's one thing. You have a rope connected to you.
1: Yeah.
0: But when they tell you to lean back.
1: Backwards. Like in,
0: while you're holding the rope, there's just something in your body that says, don't do it. Don't do it. And it overrides the fact that you're holding onto the rope. And they can tell you all day long, you're good. But that is the hardest thing.
1: It was so difficult because I know. And I'm like, I was fighting with my own brain. Like, I knew what I was supposed to be doing, but my body wouldn't do it.
0: Kelly, what have you tried once? And I'll throw this out there, too. If you want to participate here just for a little bit, you know, you could text in 82945. Also, we'll open up the phones at 888-556-7625. Tried it once, never again.
2: Beef liver.
0: Yeah, one time and that's it.
2: Dad cooked it for dinner once with onions. He'll,
3: chicken liver. I can do the chicken liver. I like the chicken liver. Not the beef.
0: I'm all set. I've neither tried either, but I will say I tried an oyster. Forget about it. Never again.
2: Bring it.
0: Never again.
2: Bring those little soggy, moist oysters to me.
1: I love oysters.
4: You are disgusting. The grossest thing I've ever heard in my life.
0: True story. We're at a very nice place, right?
2: Very nice.
0: So, let's order oysters. I'm like, I'm not going to eat them. And they were like, okay, try one. But I was like, try one. Put it in my mouth. I was like Scotty. It was in my mouth and I made that face like, forget about it. I can't. There's no way this is going down.
1: It's like salty little sea nuggets. Right in my mouth.
0: Nope, I don't need salty little sea nuggets right in my mouth.
1: They're so good.
0: I grabbed a napkin.
3: Salty little sea nuggets.
0: I'm a grown adult now. Grabbed a napkin. So embarrassed. Couldn't put it on the table because people are eating. I don't want that on the table.
3: Pocket.
0: Under the table on the floor. I know, embarrassing. I should have done that, but I couldn't. There was no other thing. I was facing huge embarrassment.
1: Oh.
0: Scotty, tried it once, never again.
4: Hot sauce.
3: Why?
2: Which kind of hot sauce did you try?
4: Kelly, I don't know anything.
1: I mean,
4: you take something that is so good, personally, by myself on this, and you ruin it.
0: Yeah.
4: You make it so... Like when you first, you know, start nibbling on it, it hurts your mouth, your tongue,
3: and then
4: down into my chest. I don't want that feeling. Laura's kid, I had a bottle of it, him and his buddies.
0: Oh,
4: and they were
0: God.
4: Like, come on, try it.
0: I'm like, no.
4: And they're like, I was being bullied by like an 8-year-old that was like, come on, what are you
1: doing? He was 10 when he was bullying
4: and I'm like,
1: it's
4: no.
0: Kayla, I tried it once, never again. It could be an experience, it could be a food, it could be anything.
5: I don't think I ever need to go parasailing again. My height thing. Really. Like, it's cool. Oh. I'm glad that I did it. It was beautiful and like lovely. I'd consider it. But also, I really am all set.
2: I watch a couple of those videos. I ain't ever doing it.
0: I did it. Parasailing? It was great.
2: Yeah, the mishaps. No.
5: I had my eyes closed like this 90% of the time, and my sister
0: Oh, I thought it was great. Oh,
1: again, I have a daredevil of a son that he talked me into it like 4 years ago. The first time, he was like, let's just dip our toes in. And then the second time, I did my... But, and then the third time, we went all the way in. It was awesome.
0: Laura brought in a VR helmet. No. Not doing that again.
5: I was going to throw up on her couch.
0: I thought that was on my head. No, it is cool. Everything about it is cool until you put it on, and then you're like, you're spinning around in circles. You don't know where the hell you are. You hit your head against the freaking steel post here in the studio. I'm all set.
2: Those monkey trunks places, Laura, where the kids do all
0: on the rope things. Yeah,
2: I did it twice, and I won't do it again.
1: I do those like three times a year.
0: Well, this is do it once.
2: Fear of heights.
0: And let me ask you, did it three times?
5: Well, I've done it 17 times, and I'll never do it again.
2: I only did it twice.
0: I will tell you, running.
5: Never doing it again.
0: Yeah, you see me running, you better be running too, because I'm running from something.
5: Yeah, somebody's chasing me.
0: There's something coming behind me, and
5: it's a giant boulder.
0: If you want to sit there and go, I'm not going to run, you're going to die, all right? Because if I'm running, I'm in trouble, okay? So what is it that you tried it once, you'll never do it? Kretchy, I ziplined in the Congo.
4: Why are we going to third and fourth?
0: Well, I mean, some
4: third world countries.
0: Look,
4: why are we putting ourselves in danger?
2: Some of the stuff started there, and they're better at it than we are.
0: I would zipline. Okay, I'm a big guy, so that makes me nervous. Like, I'm going to be the guy stuck out in the middle of the zip line. They're going to have to tow me in or whatever. But I'm not doing it over, like, real wild animals where they're dangerous animals. I'm not doing that.
4: Their nearest hospital's like a 5-day hike.
0: I'm
4: good.
0: You don't know that. You tried it once, Kevin, and you're never going to do it again. What was it?
6: Well, there's several things, but the Red Bull, when that first came out, and it was the craze, a buddy says, "Oh, dude, you got to try this. You got to try this." I'm like, geez, I've had medicine that tastes better. I couldn't even get it down. It smells gross. It tastes horrible.
0: Yeah, I'm with you. I one time and I'm like, nope, didn't even, I took a sip. I'm like, good, nope. I don't need the rest of the heart racing and all that kind of stuff. Tried it once, never again. D, what is it?
7: Carnival rides. Done. Never again. Don't need to.
0: You're missing the fun, hon. You're missing the fun. Yeah, nah. Come on. Go on. Tilt the world. Come on. You kidding me?
4: You know what? Rides in general. No.
0: Yeah.
4: No.
0: You got to get on that big ship that goes back and forth. It swings back and forth, and then it starts to tip, and then the people in the fair have to hold it with their hands so it doesn't tip. Gotta love that. I love it.
4: Where does this boat go?
0: Scuba diving. Oh, I did scuba diving. I loved it. I thought it was great. You're in another world. It's amazing down there.
4: Yeah, and then there's the fear of when you get back up, the boat already left. I'm third for fourth world countries. They have this. They and you know what? They don't get in trouble. They just go, Laura, did you leave like two people behind? Yeah, okay. Well, don't do that again.
0: You can't.
4: And that's all that comes
0: afraid
4: out.
0: Afraid of everything.
4: I know, Greg, but it happens.
0: You gotta try. Other things. What else did you try once and you never wanna do again? I'm trying to this guy. I know there's probably a million foods I tried once. I'm not going to do it again. Let me see here. Let's go to Thumper. What do you got? Tried it once, never again.
8: Hey, Greg. Wasabi. Ever tried wasabi?
0: Yeah, I like
8: green stuff.
0: It's hotter than anything else you could imagine.
1: Why? No, it tastes like a horseradish. Right yeah. Like, it's good. So
5: why?
1: Good.
5: And you got to do it in the right dose.
0: And what's when you go to a Japanese restaurant, sake. Like, you can get drink, really drunk on sake.
1: Oh, yeah.
0: I tried it once. I'm like, I'm out.
1: It's a rice wine.
0: Yeah, I love Asian food. I just can't do sake or wasabi. I'm
1: going to give me a little bit of both.
0: Thanks. They put that little dip of wasabi at the end of a sushi plate. Oh, yeah. I don't want it.
1: Oh, I just rub everything in it. Give me that.
5: Yeah, you do.
1: I love that.
5: Yeah, you do.
1: Give me that wasabi.
0: 820, Scotty. 820 right there.
4: You got it.
0: Yeah, Jim, tried it once, never again.
9: Vicodin, Greg.
0: Yeah.
9: Yeah. So about 30 years ago, a doctor prescribed it to me because I was having some serious back issues.
0: Yeah.
9: The very first time I took it, about 20 minutes later, I was in work and I was laying across the break room table with my arms and legs hanging off the edge, staring at the ceiling. I ended up calling my doctor.
0: Yeah.
9: Because I thought I could hear my heart beating through my chest.
0: Yeah.
9: And it was the worst experience I've ever had. And the funny part was I had coworkers coming up to me offering to buy them from me.
0: Yeah, that's it.
9: Because they take them with beer.
0: Yep. All right. Thanks, man. Appreciate it. Crutchy, giving birth. I did it once. Never again. Yeah, I know people that are like, one time I'm good. I'm not going through that again. You know? I can't fathom it, to be honest with you.
10: Nope.
0: Justin, tried it once, never again. What is it?
11: I did do this when I was a little bit heavier, but the fat tire bike. Okay, don't put a fat guy on a fat tire bike. Okay, it's got one speed. It looks like it's going to be all cushiony and really fun. You get on a 10% grade, I started making cupcakes. Okay, I had boob sweat. It's unbelievable. You can't pedal that thing.
0: Yeah, I just the looks of those things, I'm like, nope. You know, I have a hard enough time walking in beach sand. I am not riding a bike in beach sand, okay? Thank you.
5: Walking the beach.
0: Look, I will walk on the beach, but I'm getting off the soft sand and going to the hard pack. I am. I just spent last weekend.
4: Are we looking to relax or die?
5: Dude, walking on the soft sand.
0: No,
5: nobody does.
0: It's romantic. Yeah, baloney. Okay, it ain't romantic. Okay.
4: When we're both sweating.
0: I just went and did the dunes of the Cape. And let me tell you, you climb a 60-foot dune in that sand that's 8 or 9 inches deep, you want to end it by the time you get to the top. All right? So don't you start with that. Soft beach sand. I'm on a warpath. What else is there?
4: This is fun. My tongue's hanging out of my mouth. This is romantic.
5: Sand's getting everywhere.
0: Yeah, I can't. No, people are saying crunchy oysters are good. No, they're not. I could never do lobster again. It smells atrocious when it's cooked. Then I open it up and I was done. Never again. I'll take it. I'll have it. Thank you very much. Scuba diving is absolutely amazing. It is. It is.
5: Oh, I'm scared.
0: And what you don't realize, let's say you walk out, right? You can't. You got like 80 pounds on you that you're carrying out of the water. Once you're in the water, you're fine. But once you walk out, you're like, well, this ass is heavy. Marriage. Try it once. Oh. Try it once. Never again.
1: Oh, you say that, but Roadkill said that too.
4: She's right.
0: Brian from Keene. I'll never climb to the top of a radio tower again. Once was definitely enough.
4: Why would you?
1: Do it for fun?
5: You better be doing it for a job, bro. Nope. You better be strapped in.
0: Yeah.
5: That thing moves like 50 feet from side to side in any second.
0: It's crazy, and I would never do it. I would never do it, even if Scotty's life depended on it. If he was up there and he needed help, I'd be like, call somebody else.
4: Good luck, bro.
10: I'm not doing it.
0: Yeah, I'm not doing it. 100%. Not doing it. Crunchy baklava.
10: Baklava.
0: Not sure how some things can look so good and be so gross.
10: Oh, that's awesome.
0: I tried it once. It wasn't for me. I don't know if it's gross, but I mean.
10: Honey, how can honey be bad? It's nuts.
0: I don't know. I don't like those kind of pastries. You know what I mean? That's all. I don't like those kind of.
5: Oh, gross.
0: And I don't like those kind of noises.
1: How do you do that?
0: Yeah. Crutchy got stuck in the middle of a zip line over 100 feet above the ground. Nope. Never, ever. Nope. See? Nope. That's what I'm talking about.
5: Yeah. It's like 2 feet on the ground.
4: What country was that in?
0: Yep. Beer. Took one sip. Gross. Never do it again. I thought that. Tough Mudder. Did it twice. Well, you did it twice. I said once.
12: I made that mistake.
0: I said once. Come on. Stay with us. Stay with us. You guys are
5: one
0: good.
5: Time.
0: You're good.
5: You're one and
0: stay
5: done.
0: Stay with the program, okay? There. Thank you. Just once. That's it. No second chance.
1: I ran one marathon. I'm done.
0: Yeah. Don't blame you. What
5: I'm
0: amazing,
5: done after you running one.
0: An amazing accomplishment that is.
1: But one and done. Just the time. I don't have the time.
0: Yeah. It's a huge commitment.
1: It is. And it's not commitment. Even the debt. If I could just go tomorrow and run one, that'd be easy. It's the training.
0: Crunchy, tried a THC gummy, had a bad experience, it would not end. Maybe that's just life.
4: Like 9 days
0: that's
4: later.
0: Just life. Let me see here. First time I took a hit off a cigarette, I knew it wasn't for me. Oh. Yeah, I never did because I knew it wasn't for me. So I can't even compete because I don't have the once for that particular segment. All right. Well, anyway, just a thought. I think that's kind of interesting. Fun. Sometimes you learn. Sometimes it takes you a couple times, like Kelly said. Kelly. I do this 7 times, Kelly.
4: 2 twice, all I right. said.
0: Whatever. Following instructions is not a... Yeah.
5: Someone just said shower sex. It's just now... It's just not as enjoyable, and someone is always cold.
0: Yeah, 100% right. 100% right. Okay, quick break. We're coming back. News and sports. Then we're going to do the pep talk.
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0: USA.
1: Lily Pons or Lily Pons, anybody know her as an quote-unquote influencer?
0: No.
1: She's from Miami, hosted a lavish party with a showy stunt to announce the gender of her baby. Gender reveal. Along with her husband, they stood on a stage in front of a background with a sign that said Team Boy behind the dad and Team Girl behind the mom. People in a rain poncho stood under each sign waiting. If they weren't relatives, they had to be extremely bored in order to be there for this, okay? The expectant parents had pressed down on a handle that read TNT on it and turned around to see pink gloop shooting out of the Team Girl sack.
2: Okay.
1: I don't know what the substance was, but it rushed out pretty quickly, covering people standing under the sign. The liquid shot out so quickly it flooded the stage immediately and knocked Lily to the ground while her husband jumped for joy. Meanwhile, the pregnant woman was knocked to the ground.
3: All for the clicks.
1: Yep. She laughed it off as her husband held the held her upright, but the viewers didn't find it hilarious. They thought it was very dangerous for a pregnant woman to be knocked to the ground just trying to get some clicks. Have to agree. But then, as we've seen, not all, but a lot of people from Florida, not a lot going on upstairs. You know it. I know it. Okay? They're eating people's faces. They're doing all kinds of crazy stuff. Okay? And it's funny that there should be something in today's news about a gender reveal.
0: Uh-oh.
1: Because we might have something to talk about.
0: Aging Dr. Douchebag.
4: 5, 4, 3, 2, 1.
1: Huge douchebag.
5: Who's the douchebag? Who's the douchebag? Who's the douchebag now?
1: Yeah, your letters, our answers. We give you our opinions, but our opinions don't count. You are voted on by a jury of yours and our peers, listeners, okay? You got a letter, you got a situation, some kind of beef, maybe you're in the middle of a situation. We're here to help maybe add a little bit of clarification. Maybe you think you're 100% in the right, but then maybe Kelly or Scotty, Laura, myself, Kayla, we bring up something that you hadn't thought about. And you're like, oh yeah, maybe I'm not right, you know? And I don't know. Maybe we can help make the situation a little better. Maybe we'll tell you you're 100% right and screw that other person, right?
3: Can help with them.
1: 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Kelly, Kayla. Kayla's off today. But here's today's submission. I'm caught up in a family mess, Godfather.
2: Oh, boy.
1: And I honestly don't think it was my fault. I was at a family get-together last weekend. It's at my sister's. It was supposedly a pre-Mother's Day get-together for our mom. My sister, whose house we were at, is about 5 or so months pregnant. I really didn't know, to be honest. We have never really gotten along well. My other sister and brother were there too, along with my mom and my aunt. Unbeknownst to me, I guess, it was a gender reveal party.
3: Nice!
1: And it was supposed to be a surprise. So nobody that I knew of in the place knew what was going on. So apparently, maybe nobody knew, or at least he didn't think anybody knew. So I excuse myself and I go to the bathroom. When I come out, I saw a bedroom door was ajar, so I just kind of peeked inside and I saw it was filled with baby stuff. There were blue ribbons everywhere. I thought, oh, cool. And it was a sign that said, it's a boy. So I walked back out in the family room.
3: Oh, no.
1: I said, so it's a boy, huh? And the room got dead silent. And my sister looked horrified, capital letters. Right away, she was almost in tears, and I thought, oh, F. And that's when she started yelling at me, saying I ruined her gender reveal and accusing me of making it all about me and never wanting her to have any happiness. She left the room, and my mom followed her while everybody stared at me, although my brother was kind of laughing his ass off.
3: Brothers would.
1: That's what they do. That's what we do. I explained what happened and said, how was I supposed to know it was a gender reveal? Nobody said anything about that. My sister said, blue ribbons and a sign that said, it's a boy, should have given you a clue, you dumbass. And that I'm an idiot for not having known that. I should have kept my mouth shut. All right, so maybe I shouldn't have been so quick to blurt out that, so it's a boy, huh? But I am failing to see how this is my fault. My sister, her husband, my family and friends, everybody except my brother, all think I was an a-hole. Was I the douchebag? I get my sister being mad, but I'm more mad at everyone else for being mad at me. So am I the douchebag, or is my sister and the family for being so upset and not seeing my point of view?
2: He contends that nobody told him it was a gender reveal.
1: Apparently nobody told him.
3: Went to the bathroom, walked by, saw all this stuff in a room.
2: He's not the douchebag then.
1: Yeah, but don't you look in when you see it and it's got a big sign that says it's a boy? Like,
4: well, no,
1: that doesn't give it, like, why would the sign be there?
6: I don't know, man. It's,
1: I don't know. I'm just trying to
6: think. I know it was a gender reveal party. Mm.
4: Yeah, I kind of agree with that.
1: I want to know, like, was it a display? What was she going to bring them in there? What was the deal there?
4: Why didn't they tell you it was a gender reveal? Is it because you would have not showed up? Like, I'm wondering, like, maybe he's that brother, like, he's a Scotty and says, I'm not going to one of these. So
1: gets along with Susan.
4: You don't want to go to a gender reveal. Greg doesn't want to go to a gender reveal. So they could be this guy.
3: I don't want to go to one. I don't want to. I don't get the photo sessions where you take the very, very, very, very, very pregnant woman and you put her in a field. I don't know.
4: Because it's beautiful and your body's beautiful growing another human being. That's why.
3: Okay.
4: Anyways. Maybe they had to not tell him because he wouldn't have shown up. And that's why they didn't tell him what kind of party it was.
3: Well, you didn't tell me. I didn't know. I walked by.
1: Why does everything have to be a friggin' Instagram production?
4: Like, I'm not saying it had to be an Instagram production. Maybe they were just having a party and they were like, oh, my brother's not going to come unless
1: I... You're saying that. I'm just asking the question. Like, right? Like, let's say you were pregnant, right?
4: And does it say in there that it was for Instagram?
1: I don't know.
4: You're just putting that in. It was just a party that she wanted her brother to be involved. He wasn't going to show up. So they just had a party and didn't have to tell him it was because he wouldn't have gone if he knew it was gender reveal.
1: You know what a surprise? When the baby comes out. That's the surprise. Nature's only surprise that we have.
3: Yeah.
1: And yet we have to make a moment out of it for Instagram, 5 months early, the biggest surprise is.
4: I wanted to know because I talked to my kids with their names from the moment I found out who they were.
1: There's nothing you don't want to know.
6: But you could talk to them not knowing the sex.
4: No, but I called them by their names and because I wanted to plan what kind of colors to do and what kind. So what is wrong with me wanting to know the sex of my child?
1: I didn't ask you about that. I'm saying productions about making productions of
4: you
1: it.
4: You just went and sing. It's the only surprise.
1: It's the only surprise we have in life is what's it going to be. And now we have to know. And not like you make a point like, okay, preparing. Okay. But this is, it's gotten out of hand. Right? With all of those things that people do. The story I just read, she got blown off the stage by a bunch of pink goo. I mean, come on. That's ridiculous. I don't think she did anything wrong here other than not tell him,
4: She only didn't tell him because he wouldn't have gone.
1: I don't know. I don't know. Gender reveals, I think, personally.
3: I like it when they when they blow stuff up and ruin that person's
1: generation.
3: I'm sure he is so excited.
1: Was that 4 years ago, 5 years ago?
3: Yeah. Or the one where the plane zipped by and dropped the colors, and then a second later, the wing broke off, and he crashed. And I don't think they're getting out of control. It's not my thing.
1: Like in Epping, right? They blew up Tannerite and it cracked foundations and houses.
4: I'm trying to think of the name of that town.
1: Brentwood.
4: Brentwood.
1: Yeah. I don't know. Look, if she didn't tell you, she didn't tell you. Or did they tell you and you not, not remember or pay attention?
3: Yeah.
1: We do have
3: to realize in life is... you didn't tell me.
1: Yeah, I know.
3: You didn't tell me. I don't know if it was just a surprise party. I walked by. I don't know.
1: If you looked in and you saw signs that looked like it was going to be some sort of presentation, you wouldn't get the notion at all to not say anything?
3: Probably I wouldn't say anything.
1: I mean, what were you doing peeking in the bedroom anyway?
3: Because he's a peeker.
2: Well, the door's open. Oh, okay. Give it a little glance.
1: The door had to be closed if it was a secret, right? So he had to push it open and look in there.
2: Oh, then that's different.
1: Right?
2: That's
1: what's going on?
3: He's a peeker.
2: Yeah.
1: You know what I mean?
2: Why did he peek in when he was younger?
1: Yeah. That's crazy. Thank you, Kelly, for taking it there.
3: If it's his kid.
2: Never had a sister.
1: I don't know. Who's the douchebag here? 888-556-7625. Who are you going with, Laura?
4: It's not you. I mean,
1: it's not the writer.
4: It's not him. I mean, he didn't know. He had no idea. I'm going with the family.
1: Okay.
3: I am going with the sister because I just think they're stupid.
4: Okay.
1: Wait a minute.
2: All sisters?
1: Wait a minute.
3: No.
1: The gender reveal party?
3: The party in general, yeah.
1: Okay, so the whole party idea.
3: The whole party
1: stupid.
3: Idea.
1: Okay, all right.
2: Yeah, it sounds like he acted a little dopey, but nobody told him, so she's the douchebag.
4: Yeah, it sucks because I do think, I don't know how he is and why they didn't tell him. And everybody else knows except him, maybe because he's a dink in real life. But I don't know him in real life, so I'm just going to say it's them because they didn't tell him.
1: I'm not saying he's a dink in real life either. But I do think that, like, there's got to be something. You push the door open, and the door that was closed, supposed to be high, and you see all that stuff like it's some sort of presentation, and you go out and you say, so it's a boy, huh? I'm gonna put it on him. I'll probably be alone, die alone on this hill, but I'm going to say, what were you doing peeking? And then you walk out and say that? Wouldn't you go over to your sister and say, is that supposed to be a surprise?
2: Yeah.
1: Wouldn't you do that? Yeah. Common sense? Nothing at all knocked on your brain when you saw the signs that said it's a boy and nobody apparently knew that? You certainly didn't, right? I don't know. I think it should have been a little bit more awareness on his part. And for those reasons, I think he's the douchebag. But our votes, my friends, do not count. 888-556-7625. I don't mind. Look, you want to have a family get together, cut a cake, and okay, great. It's a boy. Great. Awesome. Whatever. But it's the extravagant things that just make me crazy.
3: See, we wanted to know. So I'm with Laura on that. Is it? I wanted to talk to them. I wanted to put a name with them. And so I wanted
1: that. Makes sense.
3: But,
1: I get it.
3: But the whole gender reveal parties, we're losing our minds.
1: Yeah,
3: I'm all set with that.
1: Well, I mean, the thing goes same with weddings, same with everything that involves Instagram, right? Everybody's looking for that Instagrammable moment. All right, so is it the writer or...
3: And the writer is him.
1: The family, right? We're going to go with the whole family, pretty much everybody who's mad at him. That's what he's asking. All right, 888-556-7625. We're going to start off with Randy. Randy, who's the douchebag here?
7: Guy sounds like my stepbrother, who is an absolute moron. All the clues were there right in front of your face, and he's probably the kind of person who would forget that he was invited to a gender reveal party. He's a douchebag.
1: Yep, that's me. I mean, that's me. I agree. I think that there's no way he can't have any at all inkling that that's some sort of surprise. You know, it wasn't out in the living room. Wasn't out, you know, it was hidden. Kelly's had a Libby.
2: Libby, who is the douchebag?
8: Good morning. I'd say that the family's kind of the douchebag. I mean, they should have communicated what was going on with him, I feel like.
1: Yeah. Yeah, him not knowing, them not telling him, I don't know. I'm kind of thinking maybe they did. Like, he would be like me and forget that that's what
8: it was.
1: Because
8: even if he's kind of a dink, I mean, he would then know not to look somewhere specifically. Maybe he was looking for his mom. He's like, Mom, I took a big old poop, like,
1: completely
8: or something.
1: He is an adult.
2: What's happening?
1: I don't know. How do we get to Mom, I took a big old poop. I don't know if that is something.
4: I just think that he seems like they didn't tell him is because he would not have shown up.
1: Yeah.
4: He said he's not really close to her. He barely knew that she was pregnant or whatever, so.
1: So you say it's the family.
3: That's what she said.
8: I say it's the family,
1: okay,
8: yeah.
1: So it's
8: one,
1: I mean,
8: one. You gotta give him a break, man.
1: Oh, okay, all right. Thank you. Appreciate it. Yeah, maybe he is not easy to get along with. And maybe he's that guy who always falls on, I didn't know. I didn't know. I don't remember. I didn't know. Maybe it's that guy. I don't know. Sad as Sam, Scotty.
3: Hey, Sam. Yay or nay? Do you think it was him or her?
9: Oh, I think it was him.
1: There you go.
3: And why do you feel that?
9: Because she said that he always made it about him. And I think if it was just an honest mistake, she wouldn't have said that. So he probably does always make it about him.
1: Mm. Okay. Right on. All right. Thank you, man. Yeah, there's some history there that we don't, obviously, aren't getting the full detail.
3: But can you imagine you've gone and you've ruined it and how that room, the vibe in that room after? Because you got a crying pregnant woman in the other room, which those are yikes.
1: Yeah. Yeah, you upset a pregnant woman. The family's not going to like it.
3: Yeah.
1: If I was the dad, I wouldn't like it either. No question. Laura, say hi to Bangor Mike.
4: Hi, Bangor Mike.
10: Hey, good morning. How we doing?
4: Good. Who's the douchebag?
10: Good. Well, I would say the brother is the douchebag because clearly I'm a douchebag of a brother, but I would never do that to my sister. Until the baby comes out, you keep your mouth shut.
1: Yeah. Yeah. I mean, how does it not occur?
10: You don't say anything.
1: You don't walk into a room and say, so it's a boy, huh? Like that just, you don't say it. It's, I don't get it.
10: Well, you do if you don't want to see your family ever again. I mean, if that's your way out, you can do that.
1: True. 3-1, Scotty?
3: I have 3-1.
1: Wow, Mike. Shocking. What else am I going to say? All right, thank you, Mike. Appreciate it. Yeah, there's something going on there. Eric, good morning, Eric. Who's the douchebag here, the writer or the family?
11: Obviously the family.
1: Okay. Why is that?
11: Well, you know, they could have wondered. Laura brought up a point about that perhaps he wouldn't have shown up to the party if he knew there was going to be a gender reveal involved. But they could have worded it as such as like a early Mother's Day and mom-to-be kind of thing, you know?
1: Yeah.
11: You should have. Yeah. I mean, who's not going to show up to their Mother's Day event
1: true.
11: To begin with.
1: Yep, that's true. Maybe that's why they framed it as a pre-Mother's Day party as opposed to a gender reveal. So yeah, okay, all right. So you say the family. All right, thank you.
11: And if he was,
1: go ahead.
11: All right.
1: Okay, I guess that's how the delay works against us.
3: Damn,
1: I'm gonna give him a shot there. Let me tell you something. I'm coming out of the bathroom in my sister's house, and I see their bedroom door ajar. You know what I'm not doing? Looking in there. I'm just not. Like, right? I would you do that at Susan's house?
3: No.
1: No. Why would you do that?
3: I wouldn't.
1: See, there's something. It's weird.
3: No, I'm. He shouldn't have said anything.
1: Yeah.
3: But I don't like these parties.
1: 3-2. The writer is in the lead. We go to Matt. Matt, good morning. Who's the douchebag?
12: The writer.
1: Wow. Any explanation there?
12: Well,
1: yeah, I was just waiting for you to talk.
12: Yeah. I mean, this guy sounds like he's about him.
1: Yeah, okay. Now I lost you because you were getting crappy. I couldn't understand what you were saying. Sorry about that. All right, so I got 4-2. We're gonna go to Jim. Jim, who's the douchebag here?
13: Oh, definitely the writer.
1: Wow.
13: The first mistake she made was looking behind a closed door or slightly ajar door. I mean, you just don't do that in someone else's house.
1: It was a he, by the way. It was a he, the brother, right there.
3: Yes.
1: But that's it, right there. All right, thank you, Jim.
14: You're the douchebag. You're the douchebag. You're the douchebag now.
1: He kind of overlooked the fact that this guy claims he didn't have any clue, wasn't told that it was a gender reveal party. Everybody looked over that, you know?
3: It is kind of funny.
1: I don't know if I believe, because that would be the kind of thing that I would be told and then I would forget, you know? I mean, I don't know if I would forget. I'd hope I'd have more common sense than that. I would definitely have more common sense to walk into the living room and say, so it's a boy, huh? Why wouldn't you just walk over to your sister and go, hey, so it's a boy?
3: I agree.
1: Yeah, so, all right, well, there you go. Good luck to
3: your times.
1: Texts and emails, we'll get to those coming up in just a little bit. Kelly's going to check news. Big night.
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8: Talk back for you, Laura.
9: Definitely pretty obvious that Laura is, in fact, a robot.
8: Yeah.
9: Because when you fall asleep or shut down, and then you curl up into a ball, it's to protect all your computer chips so somebody doesn't try and steal your data banks. And then you'll be blank and show up to work with no clue of what to do. Hello.
8: Hello.
10: Hello.
8: Hello. Also, somebody is saying, I saw an article recently that said Laura, the way Laura sleeps causes spinal issues later in life.
10: Yeah. I know it's not good. It's not good. My elbows hurt so bad. Some, like in the middle of the night sometimes.
8: You're protecting the hard drive.
10: It hurts to like open my arm to get my water to drink it during the night because I sleep so tight in a ball and my arms are wedged like right. I'm like.
8: Sounds stressful.
10: Yeah. I don't, but that's how I sleep.
11: But when you wake up, is your body tense? Because there are times like I will wake up and my arm is feeling that way. But then as I'm slowly talking to myself going, okay, I notice that I am like, feel like I'm in a fight or I am protecting myself.
10: My elbows are always like when I have to open them up in the morning, I'm like,
11: yeah,
10: you know, it hurts so bad.
8: And thanks to Newburyport Bank, obviously, our talkbacks, thank you very much. Journey Well Friends online at newburyportbank.com. Thank you to them. That's not what makes you a robot. Like, what I worry about is who sleeps with no pillow? Like, why do you even need to be on a bed? Why don't you sleep on the floor?
10: Sometimes I do.
8: You just get down on the floor? Like, but you don't have back issues. Like, I know people that have back issues.
10: Well, I used to have back issues. Bad, but those discs are back where they're supposed to be.
8: Mm.
10: Hopefully, forever now. Mm. So
8: no pillows though.
10: Yeah,
8: you push the pillows back.
10: Yeah, I'm more of a push them away. Or if I do, it's like the little corner. I guess I don't really need them. It's not like a requirement to sleep as a pillow. No, a blanket. I like
8: for all of the talk. I know, dude.
11: Yeah.
8: Who are you talking to? I know.
11: I'm talking to you, G.
8: For all of the talk we do about Kelly being an onion. That you peel back layers and layers of craziness. She's right there, tit for tat. You know what I mean?
11: I don't think we need to talk about her body.
8: I wasn't talking about that. I was just saying it's an expression. Thank you.
11: My bad.
8: You.
10: I don't know.
8: You do know.
10: I don't know.
8: You
10: I
8: know
10: just,
8: that you're different.
10: Okay.
11: Why?
10: Why? There's other people out there that must hate pillows. Like, it's not just me.
8: Nobody hates pillows. Nobody. Who hates pillows?
11: Nobody.
8: Nobody.
11: Nobody.
8: We love pillows.
11: I love pillows.
8: When I put my head on a pillow that is just right, it's like, yeah, man, I've been waiting for this all day long.
11: I sometimes the in the morning.
2: Like, not again.
8: Huh?
11: Sometimes.
8: Whatever. I'm not asking about the pillow's feelings.
11: Yeah. Sometimes in the morning, I'll say to the pillow, I'm going to see you soon.
2: You ever go to bed and you go, I always go, hello, bed.
8: Yeah.
2: You're kind of excited.
8: Yeah. See, all right, here you go. Daryl from Deerfield says, no pillow and no sheets. That's a psycho. You're not a sheet person?
10: Not the top sheet. God. No, it's just such a waste of time.
8: You mean the top sheet, the one that touches your body?
10: Yeah, we don't
8: that's
10: want
8: that. That's the one that makes
11: Why
8: everything
11: is it
8: smooth.
11: A waste of time.
10: Oh, my gosh. Yeah, it's Kayla's with me on that. It's
2: weird.
10: No, a sheet over my bed and then a blanket. That's it. Yeah. No top sheet.
8: Let me count the ways. All right, let me count the ways. So, no pillow, no sheet. Wakes up in the middle of the night and drinks one, two, three bottles of water.
10: I don't know how that's. No. One big. This size.
8: Well, that's the listener doesn't know what you're saying.
10: I don't know what you would think that size is.
8: That's a 32-ounce
10: gallon.
8: That's a big
10: gallon. I think it's a half gallon.
2: Oh, that's a lot of water.
10: Tupperware water, and I drink it throughout the night.
8: Maybe you should drink some now.
10: Yep.
8: So 32 ounces, at least 32 ounces of water during the night, friends.
11: And then when we questioned you about it. We're the odd
10: man. Well, I thought, Kayla agreed with me on that, too, is that she drinks water throughout the night, which she was here to help me.
8: Mm. Here's someone says, I only have one tiny flat pillow, and I'm not a robot. TBD on that one. To be determined. All right, on that. I'm not sure you are. Robots don't know they're robots sometimes.
11: Yeah.
8: You know, because they're programmed to think that they're human.
11: Happened in a Predator movie.
8: You know?
11: You didn't realize.
8: Laura, when she sleeps, pulls all of her appendages in to protect the hard drive.
11: Yeah.
8: It's like a turtle. Like retracting into its shell.
2: Good analogy,
8: thank you,
2: Greg.
8: To protect it's a protective shell.
2: She's a turtle robot.
8: Yeah, to protect the hard drive.
11: Have you noticed do your kids sleep like that?
10: No.
11: No.
10: Nope. Just me.
8: And you bring your knees up?
10: Oh, yeah. I'm in the tiniest. Like, that's what, when we go on girls' weekends and people have to share beds, they're always like, yep, I will. As I do not move, I get into my one little ball. I take up very little space.
8: Are you afraid of something? Like, were you afraid at night when you were a kid?
10: No, jeez, no.
8: No, just of the monsters.
10: No, I wasn't afraid.
8: Okay.
11: I didn't mean it as in, when you were a kid.
10: He was saying when I was a kid, and then you said
11: we're floating, we're going pretty quick.
10: There's been no memories that are popping up saying I was touched as a kid.
11: That's not what I meant. I meant is that some people, they want to go to sleep at night. They do not want to be touched. They don't want anybody's feet up against them. Okay. That's what I meant.
8: It didn't sound like that, but it's okay.
11: I know.
8: Yeah, I totally understand.
10: I just go to bed that way.
8: All right. Well, whatever.
10: That's my position.
8: It's unusual. But just be aware of the issues with your back. Okay? Well, be careful of that. That's all I'm saying. Okay?
10: I will.
8: Waking up in the middle of the night. Look, I'll wake up in the middle of the night. My throat will be dry, whatever, because of the allergies, whatever. Take a sip of water.
11: Mm-hmm.
8: She's got a biggie gulp over there. That she's got a hammer at midnight. Clock strikes 12 and she's hammering 30. She's hammering
10: wake up around
8: 30 ounces.
11: And she gets angry at herself when she doesn't.
10: 10:30, 11, I'll drink some. I'll get up again 12:30, I'll drink some more.
8: All right.
10: 1:32, I'll get some more. And then when I wake up at 3:30, I'll drink the rest.
8: Question.
10: Mm-hmm.
8: How long does it take you to, would you think you're drinking 16 ounces every time you take a quote-unquote drink?
10: I have a big straw that goes into my Tupperware drink. And
8: right, that's not the answer.
10: I don't know how much. I don't know.
8: I don't need to know the whole process.
10: I just drink a lot. I have no idea.
11: Do you have a coach in the corner cheering you on?
10: No, I just drink it and go back to bed.
8: Personal trainer. Sometimes you ask a question and you see this long twist.
10: I don't know the answer. I don't know if I'm drinking.
8: It's 16 ounces at least, right? You could polish that off.
10: Yeah, maybe. Yeah, 10 to 16 during a sip.
8: Okay. All right. It's not weird. Everybody does it. Everybody loves pillows. I don't know anybody that doesn't like pillows.
11: I don't get that.
8: We live in a pillow society. Crutchy, curling up into a ball is a defense position. I know. That's why I asked. Maybe she was afraid of the dark as a kid or something. Okay. All right. It is what it is.
10: Whatever.
11: Whatevs.
10: We're no pillow. Strange.
8: Are you kidding me? What am I in prison? Am I in a holding cell? Yeah, they won't even give me a pillow?
11: Weird,
8: what is up with that? Oh my God, flat, my head flat.
11: And,
8: why would
11: like,
8: I do
11: how
8: that?
11: How many pillows does Jeff have? Just one, or does he have a couple?
10: No, he has a couple.
11: Nice.
8: Yeah. I would take my clothes off, roll it up in a ball, just so I could put my head on something.
11: I would pay a lot of money to have that image taken off.
8: No, I'm just saying. I got to have my head on something, you know? So, anyway.
5: Everything was really exciting.
8: You got to sleep on the have you ever had to sleep on the airport floor? You roll up your coat, and you put your head on it if you're laying down.
10: Well, just because I don't want my head to touch the floor, I might put, like, something. But, yeah, usually just my hands.
11: Piece of paper.
10: My hands and my shoulder are enough to, I don't know, I just don't need
8: it. So that must mean Laura's circuits are water-cooled. I don't know. I'm not a technician.
5: Good thought.
8: I don't know. Okay?
10: not a robot.
8: I'm just saying.
10: A real person.
11: I'm a real person.
8: I swear to God, I am not even. Yeah, that's your power now.
5: Yeah, that's the power.
8: Get her wet. Right on down right there.
5: She's a robot.
8: She's a robot. All right. But you love her. Don't get me wrong. She's our cuddly, lovely, hardworking robot. You know. So. All right.
5: Laura's a robot.
8: Who's the douchebag next?
12: Attention, everyone. Check for sound.
13: New England's number one morning show.
14: Seriously, the others aren't even close. It's Greg in the Morning Buzz.

0: nice. That is very nice. And I'm about, I think I'm about to do something nice. I think. I mean it in all the best way. This is not like a criticism that I'm about to bring up. I just think someone needs a little help, a little assistance.
1: Okay.
0: And this is, I'm going to pull back the curtain here. I'm going to talk about stuff that we have to do from time to time here. We get asked to do things and, you know, fill out forms and take tests and do all that, just like any other workplace. And one of the things that...
2: Oh, God, what test did we not do?
0: No. You're all good. Everybody's good.
2: The safe areas to touch, non-safe areas to touch.
0: No.
1: Not really many places you should touch.
2: Right, right, pretty much.
1: General rule.
2: Shoulder is okay if we want attention. Safe. Yeah.
0: Yeah. So one of the things that we got asked to do, because, you know, redoing the website, we got all this new stuff that's going to be happening in the very near future, so we're all excited about that. But one of the things that we got asked to do... You know where I'm going with this?
1: Yeah, it took me a second, but I'm there.
0: Is write a bio. It's a write a bio about yourself. You know? And so, which is weird. You know, you're writing about yourself, telling a little bit about yourself. But, you know, people can look at it and get an idea of who you are by your bio. You
3: right,
0: know?
3: So there's things that, I loved writing mine because it was like, oh, I got to remember to include... The dog and the cat and the kids and just things that I like in my life.
0: Yeah. And I wrote, you know, about some of the things I've done, the accomplishments, whatever, and my family, you know, stuff like that. I got Scott's. And Scotty, yours is very good.
2: Thank you.
0: Very good.
2: I want to say a month or two ago, they got a hold of me and they said, hey, we're doing new bios because... we read your old one, and it said that you're a huge sports fan. You love baking, and you love cooking. And then there was, like, one other thing. So they said...
3: So somebody did it as a joke?
2: Somebody, well, I don't
3: because
2: know.
3: Because you so, never so, wrote
2: would,
3: one?
2: Would you... No, I do remember writing one, so would you mind doing another one? And it was funny, because even in that one, like, you can catch Scott every weekend out playing with his band, light the stage on fire, and I'm like, well, I'm in my 50s.
0: Yeah.
2: I get five or six gigs a year, and we're lucky.
0: Yeah, there was a... We found some bios that apparently were still being circulated that were wildly off the mark.
4: I mean, married, I think.
0: Yeah, right. Wildly off.
2: The good news is, Kelly, mine did say that, but I remarried.
1: Yeah. So it just worked.
3: Yeah.
0: Greg is sporting his normal mullet. Wait, whoa. But Scotty did a new one.
3: Okay.
0: Did a new one. Mm-hmm. And is it okay if I share it with the audience? It's very nice.
2: Dude,
1: he is who he is.
0: It's your bio.
2: I walked around the house probably for a few hours on like a Sunday with one of those legal pads.
0: Yep. Okay. Yeah. So I'm going to read to you the full unedited version of Scott McMullen's bio.
2: Now listen, unless you're driving, shut your eyes
1: and just picture it.
0: Don't shut it if you're driving.
2: If you're driving, I don't want you doing anything with airplanes.
0: Right.
2: Just
0: take it in.
2: Picture me.
0: Yeah. Scott has been a part of Greg in the Morning Buzz since 1998, When he's not on the radio, he's playing drums, working on drums, or buying drums.
1: Sounds right.
2: Oh, okay. Stop for a second.
1: It's solid.
2: Ain't lying.
0: No problem with that. No problem there.
4: Okay. I don't know if there should have been a comma there.
3: Yeah, it should have been a period. It's two different phrases.
1: Punctuation and
3: Scott. But you said comma. Trust me, I thought it.
2: Okay, first off. Okay. When you're flowing, you're flowing.
0: Yeah, you gotta
1: I have to put this punctuation
0: stop.
1: In.
0: All right.
2: Okay. Thank you, Caleb.
0: Okay, moving on now. Get ready, because we're going to read the whole thing. Scott loves heavy metal music.
2: True that.
0: Horror movies.
2: Ain't lying there.
0: Going out to eat.
2: Oh.
0: Drums. And his wife and two daughters.
4: In order.
0: And that's it.
2: That's the end of the whole thing.
0: That's it. I mean, it's two lives. It's.
5: I think you might want to mention the wife and kids first.
0: I think the wife and kids go. You're fine because you put it at the end because that's your thing, right? I'm just wondering if maybe. I mean, I know you.
2: Yes.
0: All this time I've known you. There's more to
1: There's more
0: than this. than two lines. You deserve more than two lines.
2: Now,
1: Jesus, Kel.
2: I've been reading a lot more books this year.
3: So yeah. You like to read?
1: Love to read.
2: But I'm more of a magazine guy. And I do believe in magazines, like you trim the fat. Okay, give them the...
1: He likes it quick and dirty.
2: Give them what they need.
0: Okay.
1: Word economy is what he's going with.
0: I'm just simply saying. Okay, the people that read that will get a glimpse of you, but I just think
2: and
0: maybe...
2: I think that's enough that you go, I want the next book. Yeah, I want the next chapter.
3: Greg, can you give us an example of yours? I'm just curious.
0: Okay, all right, hold on. Now, I don't know if I want to do that. I'm not doing this for me.
3: Well, no, we just wanted to have a comparison.
0: All right, hold on.
3: Kelly, do you have yours?
4: I wrote it. I don't know where it is.
1: Mine is half written.
2: Wait, yours is half written?
1: Yeah. Because I stress out.
0: It was due a while ago, wasn't it?
1: Yeah.
2: Okay. All right.
1: There's other stuff going on.
2: No. I'm not saying that. I took a long time and worked on mine. And I thought it was like deadline.
1: Yeah, it probably was.
2: I feel like I gave you.
0: Do you have yours?
3: Yeah.
0: Okay. Do you have it right in front of you?
3: Yeah.
0: Okay, you go first, because I got to pull mine up. I wasn't ready. But what I'm going to ask, this is what I'm thinking.
4: Yeah, I got mine, too.
0: I'm thinking we should have the listeners. Do we have time? I don't even know if we can do it right now. I want you to help Scotty, and I mean it, in the nicest possible way, right? I want you to help Scotty add a few lines to his bio. You, as the audience who have listened to Scott since 2018, whatever, 1998, whatever. I don't know what it is. Anyway.
3: So, but I did find some things like, okay, you read yours. I didn't put about anything about work, which is weird.
2: I kind of just wanted to, this is when I started. This is how long, I've been with the show. And I'd love to hear yours.
3: Laura is married and a mom of two boys living in Manchester, New Hampshire. She loves to be involved with everything and is always on the go. She often volunteers at her son's schools, or you can find her on a bleacher cheering on her boys at football, soccer, baseball, basketball, and she's a Cub Scout leader. She loves to be the handywoman and do-it-yourselfer, and she loves to do her own household renovations. Laura has a cat named Reba and a dog named Otis, and she loves being a mom to them, too. Total type A personality who loves to be organized and works great when challenged. She loves to spend time vacationing with her family and loves the sun. Her family camps and attends music festivals in the summer, spends time skiing and ice fishing to keep busy in the winter. Each year, her family takes a cruise or visits an all-inclusive island because sunshine and making family memories is a must. She absolutely loves cooking and hosting parties, and one of her biggest thrills is finding a bargain. She loves watching crime shows, mysteries, plus she's a local sports fan cheering on the Pats, Celtics, and Red Sox. She's pretty much a normal, busy New England mom.
0: Chatty. Also chatty.
3: I'm
0: not going after you because it is lengthy, but it gives a full picture of you.
3: Because I'm not just one thing.
0: You're a lot of things.
3: I'm a lot of
0: that
3: things.
0: That is clear. You are. I think we could just say you're a lot.
2: What
0: area? All of us would agree.
3: I guess if I was to change mine, I would add she's been a part of the Morning Buzz for 20 years. Oh, I would add I'm 20 years in. Okay,
2: I feel like we've gone from one extreme to the other.
0: Yes, that is definitely one extreme to the other.
2: I don't know what to think of that, because we went from like mine, which right. I felt like
0: I can't find mine.
2: Mine was like what you read is on the back of a baseball card.
0: Kelly, let's see. Kelly, do you have yours?
4: I do.
0: Okay.
4: I'm a mid-50s divorced dad of a beautiful 22-year-old daughter, Chloe. I've been in radio since college at UNH and have been with Greg in the Morning Buzz since the early 1990s.
0: Okay.
4: I lived with my mom for a long time after my split. It wasn't bad, except for having to cut her toenails and put lotion on her feet.
3: That's the best buy
1: ever.
3: That's
1: a sell. That's a sell. I'm buying you.
0: Yeah, that's a good one right there.
4: Mom's in the shop now, and I visit every day. I'm also a part-time bartender and cook and enjoy a craft beer or two while deciding what game to bet on. I also dream of my past trips to Ireland and future trips.
0: See, another thing too is, because people, advertisers can look at that and go, I get an idea of Kelly, right?
3: It's a little bit more there.
0: Now, I'm honestly looking for mine, and I had it yesterday, and I can't find the God blessed thing.
1: Kayla, a Maine native from Sanford, self-proclaimed New Hampshire transplant, got her start in radio as an intern at Clear Channel at the time, now iHeart. While attending UNH, instantly fell in love with the job, Life revolves around the naps, the cats, the family, and her friends. Perfect weekend, naps, couch, fun.
0: Yeah,
1: sort of where we're at.
0: Okay,
1: I'm still working on it. It's a little
0: more than two sentences.
2: But I feel slightly better.
1: Yeah. Great.
2: Because
1: mine was so bad.
2: No. We went right to Laura's.
0: Yeah.
2: That was rough. Mm-hmm. Don't take it wrong.
3: It was rough.
2: Rough as in, okay, you've got mine and yours.
0: Yeah.
2: Okay, if we were trying to be Miss New Hampshire, you'd win.
0: Now they're already starting to come in. The texts are already starting to come in, suggestions of things that you can add. Because Scotty's has been a part of Greg Moore. He was 1998. He's not on the radio. He's playing drums, working on drums, buying drums. He loves heavy metal music, horror movies, going out to eat, and his wife and two daughters. A little short. That's all I'm saying. Because there's more to you. Right? Like right here. Scott needs to add that he's fluent in sarcasm.
1: That's good. Great. Good.
0: That is very good.
1: That's actually, yes. You should write that one,
0: yes,
1: right
0: now. Yeah, that's a good one.
2: I don't want you to play this off as though I didn't put any time into this.
0: I didn't say that.
2: No, hold on.
0: I didn't say that.
1: What did I tell you, Scott? The people want more Scott.
2: I know, but, okay, think of a client. Oh, my God, I'm a trillion-dollar business. I want to buy this guy. The guy who says things that maybe sometimes... I don't know if I want to be behind.
3: But you don't... See, I think you should add in your...
1: You have to give them you. You have to.
0: Yeah.
2: So I didn't want to put that I was sarcastic, because what if the person that is interested...
1: Well, then they're not right for you.
3: Yeah.
2: Yes, but say the guy has a lazy eye, and he knows that if we go to a meeting, I'm going to notice.
0: Here's another thing. Scott is a lover of fall and everything spooky. You can find him finally outside getting lost in cornfields.
2: Great.
1: Fantastic. Loves Halloween. You don't have to say I love skulls.
2: Okay.
1: But you can say you love Halloween.
2: You love skulls.
1: You don't have to say that.
0: You could go, he loves skull. I mean, that would also work. If you know, you know.
2: I did not know this was going to get brought up today.
0: I know you did not.
2: It got talked about yesterday.
0: I mean, in the nice way.
2: It got talked about yesterday with me and Greg, because Greg said, you need to send me it. I send it to him. Greg's like, you didn't send me all of it. No, I did. And then there was a slight joke between, Kayla.
0: Right.
2: So as I left here, I got thinking about it, and Amy called.
0: Yeah.
2: And I go, hun. And I read it to her. And she goes, there's so much more that you
1: need. Thank you.
2: And then I go, like what?
1: The most famous McMullen?
2: Scott.
1: That's a great one. Funniest guy on the radio?
2: You like going to conventions. I'm like, okay, I don't see where that...
4: You got to get your geek in there.
2: Yeah.
4: That's your... How do you
1: own
4: say
1: it?
4: Yeah.
1: He reads these spots and says, I don't want to be... And like, no, this is what the people want. Give them all the Scott.
0: This is what I like. If you could text in... And Scotty, this is all positive.
2: I am not looking at this.
0: Okay.
2: It was a rough blow when we read Laura's.
0: Yeah, that's...
2: Okay.
1: It was always hard to follow.
2: It was like a glitter bomb went off.
3: Okay, Kim says, as you were reading yours, I was thinking, oh, don't forget this. I think yours is perfect.
2: Of course I do, but you are a selling machine. A selling machine.
0: Yeah.
2: You if you could get a sponsor for your cat,
0: she definitely would. I can't believe I just did mine like 2 or 3 days ago. I can't find it. Anyway, never mind. I think please text in 82945, because I know we have to break. I don't want to get late and stuff like that. But just what else would you add?
3: We have the whole second half of the hour.
0: Let's just help him out. Let's get his bio going. Let's just add a few lines.
4: Yeah, one would be like, you're a dink.
0: Yeah.
3: You can add all that. People like dinks sometimes.
0: Yep. Was voted most likely to get punched in the face.
2: No, I wasn't.
0: Dover High School.
2: Class clown.
0: Yeah, class clown.
2: Who's the class clown?
0: Yeah.
3: That's and class thing. Couple.
0: Yeah. High school. You got class couple?
2: Yeah, absolutely.
0: You did?
2: Yeah.
0: Class couple?
2: Yeah. I dated a girl named Shannon like forever.
0: That's so cute. It just doesn't add up.
3: You would be the class couple.
2: Why?
3: Because
2: I'm a loving person.
0: The best day ever. We'll be right back.
6: Right back. Stand by.
0: Okay.
6: It's Greg in the Morning Buzz. This is New England's Buzz.
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0: Yeah, I got problems. Everybody's got problems. Mm-hmm. Maybe you're driving to work and you got your hair ain't right. It's sticking in the wrong direction. And everybody's telling you how great you look. And you don't buy it because you got that one thing that, you know, that you think about. Maybe, I don't know, maybe you got a really, really, really, really high voice, like a squeaky bird voice. I don't know.
5: There's so many issues we all have.
0: Well, I'm trying to go off the things that we've talked about that are on the wheel that we've landed on before. Hairy, that was a great one. Skinny, way too skinny.
15: Too pretty.
0: Married to a mama's boy. We started putting up life situations up on the board. So Scott has the wheel in front of him. And whenever you're ready, we're going to spin it. Whatever the category, just like at the circus or fair or wherever you play midway games, we're only going to take calls from people who are experiencing this problem because we want to give you perspective on what the other, what you never know what someone's going through. Scott McBone.
15: All right, Kelly's going to hold me up, and here we
0: go. Wow. That's a solid spin. That is a solid spin, my friend. That's a long one right there. That's a long one. All right, okay. All right. This is going to apply to some of you. The problem is I can't take a good picture, meaning I hate the way I look in pictures. I have to say, as someone who takes pictures and sometimes takes pictures of people, I don't get people that think they look bad in pictures when they don't. But some people get it in their head. Like, you know, they just think that picture's no good. That picture's no good. Not that they're egotistical. It's the opposite. Like, you look fine. No, I don't. Look at my eye. What are you talking about? Like, you know.
5: I know this is a little bit of me.
0: No, Laura, we would never put a wheel of problems on the phone, on the board that was elected.
5: I know it is because people often, they'll see me in real life and they say, wow, you look so much better than you do in those pictures. And I...
25: Who says things like that? Like, that's a whole other question. Who says stuff like that?
0: It's a whole level of dumb.
25: Beautiful all day, every day, regardless.
5: And so now I know maybe pictures don't tell the whole story. They see me in a picture and they're like, and then they see me in real life and I'm like, oh. They go, like, you look much better. And I know it's a backhanded compliment, but it also makes me feel good. Like, okay, in real life, I don't look so bad. I just look bad in my pictures.
25: You never look bad. But when you're so, if Greg were to look at you right now and say, hey, smile, you are going to do the Laura Forrest smile.
0: You put that fake smile
25: on. And that's not your actual smile.
0: Like, when you smile, when you're like, you smile because you smile at someone or you're happy or something like that, that's a beautiful smile. I don't know why you slip into that whatever weird smile mode you have there.
5: See? I don't know.
0: You're doing it right now. You're doing it. But if you just don't like the way you look, like you can take, people can take a million pictures. You look at the pictures that you're in and you're like, oh my God. Oh my God. You know,
25: I have a side.
0: Yeah.
25: Left side of my face, significantly better than the right side of my face.
0: What?
25: 100,000% left side of my
0: face. Hold closer to the camera because she's
25: never
0: in the hall.
25: Noticed this
0: she's
25: going
0: to get in the hall. Get closer to the... All right.
25: Anytime we take a group photo, I will find my way so my left side is facing. Left side...
0: Yeah, you do that. You always get on
25: better than my right side.
0: What are you talking about?
25: So I said this to my mother one day, and she was like, you're crazy, Kay. Like, you're beautiful. Yeah, and I go, no, look at the pictures.
0: I
25: took, and she goes, oh, you're right. Oh. Like, not in a bad way, but she was like, oh, I get what you're saying. I don't know what it is.
0: Yeah.
25: Left side of my face, significantly better than the right. I do not want to take a picture of the right side of my face.
0: Looking at the picture, I'm usually on the left because I'm holding the camera because I want the picture to come out. Okay, not like some of you people who don't know how to take a picture to save your life.
6: Oh, boy.
0: Okay, no, I don't know what's going on.
25: Down that road.
6: Man, oh, my God. Seen that.
25: Yeah. Higher, so, higher.
0: Anyway. Profit. No, trust me. You want to take a picture, you want it to be good. That's all. So if you just, you hate the way you look in pictures. Like Kelly had the upside, the frown thing.
7: Good yeah, friend. And Laura changed my life. Now I'm not afraid of pictures.
0: You got a good smile, dude.
7: Open mouth smile is the key. I'm trying to work on it with my daughter. She'll do it once in a while, but she keeps her mouth shut. She's got the same thing I had going on.
0: So what if you hate the way you look at pictures, 888-556-7625.
7: That was going a weird on? Seizure with your computer.
0: Yeah, my
25: computer. What's going on over there?
0: Yeah. Okay, that was close. Hold on a second here. My computer is all over the place. All right, so you hate the way you look in pictures. All right, some people just, they're not comfortable. You point a camera at them. They don't want to see their pictures. I don't know. Maybe we've never failed at this.
6: No.
0: Today is not going to be a failure. 888-556-7625. You just hate it. Like, I have a friend of mine, and she doesn't even want to see a picture she's in. She doesn't want to even take pictures, and she's very attractive. And I don't know what it is that makes her think she's not good looking in pictures, but you know. Or maybe you got a wonky eye.
6: Oh.
5: Are you questioning me again?
0: No. It wasn't about you, Laura.
5: Well,
0: I have other friends that have wonky eyes. You know what I mean? And it's a thing.
5: Take bad pictures and I never get a wonky eye. It's like I'm two for two.
0: Laura, I never noticed the wonky eye until you said it. Because
5: it's on roadkill side.
6: Okay? It's always watching me.
0: Okay, so 888-556-7625. We're going to see if someone doesn't like the way they look in photographs. Hold on, let's see who this is right here. Hi, Morning Buzz. Hi, who's this? Hold on. Oh, you dropped. Sorry. John. Sorry, John. You don't like the way you look in pictures. Why?
8: Well, the reason is because I'm 73 years old, and I think I'm 30 years old. And every time I see a picture of me, it tells the truth. And it just bums me out.
6: Don't be bummed out. And I'll be honest with you. Did he say he's 73?
0: Yeah, he's 73.
6: He doesn't sound.
0: No, but he feels 30.
6: I know, but he doesn't sound 73.
0: Yeah, but you know what, though? I hear
6: you. Bump your head?
0: No, when you get older, right, you notice all the little things that have happened.
6: Oh, absolutely.
0: You know what I mean? And there's nothing you can do about it. To hell with it, John. You look great. You just rock on with your bad self.
7: You look great.
0: You know what I mean? Age spots be damned.
8: Well, you're very kind.
0: Bags under the eyes.
8: Very kind.
0: We all got it. Thank you.
8: Yeah.
0: Appreciate it. Thank you. Angie's having a hard time, Laura. Angie's having a hard time.
5: Angie, tell us your problem.
9: Hi.
0: Break it down.
9: So I do not take good pictures. That's not true. I have taken good pictures, but if someone just kind of snaps a picture, it's not a good picture.
0: Is it one thing? Is it like a feature, nose, is it something like that that you may not like about yourself, but other people might not even notice?
9: No, it's like, I'm a good looking person, but
0: yeah.
9: But it's every picture, like you were talking about with Laura.
0: Yeah.
9: It's a weird look that I put on, or my eyes look weird, or it doesn't look like me. When the pictures come out, I'm like, oh my gosh. But at this point in my life, I just laugh it off.
0: Nah, you got it, Angie. You got it. Let it go. It's all good.
6: We are in the business. People want to hang out with us. They want their photo taken. Half the time, I'm even willing to say three quarters of the time, I think I look horrible, but it is what it is, and just go with it.
0: Yeah.
25: I heard something somewhere. Yeah. Humans are not designed.
0: Thank you. What'd you say, Kayla?
9: I'm taking pictures with you guys on the boat.
0: Oh, there you go. All right. Well,
9: and,
0: we'll take pictures with you again, hopefully.
9: Taking good pictures.
0: All right. Thank you. Thank you, Angie. Appreciate it. I'm sorry, hon. Kayla, what'd you say?
25: Oh, I read somewhere, or I saw something that, like, humans aren't designed to see themselves.
0: Yeah.
25: So we don't know what what we think we look like or even sound like. What we sound like is different from what you're hearing me say, I hear in my head.
0: Yeah.
25: Is different.
0: And you can't convince somebody they look good when they have it in their head that for some reason they don't. Ben, what is it? Wheel of Problems. You don't look good in pictures, Ben. Why?
10: I have this big, burly beard, and it's just, I've had it for so long that it's either I love it and it's that, or my old lady loves the way it looks. She enjoys it. I get tons of compliments on it. I just don't like the way I look.
0: Okay, yeah. I'm sure it's fine, bro. I'm sure it's fine. You know.
5: So are you not shaving it for her?
10: No, I enjoy the beard. She enjoys the beard. So it's something I was never able to do at a younger age.
0: Yeah. The old lady loves the beard.
10: I call it the old thigh tickler.
0: Yeah, there you go.
5: Get it, Laura. Kelly liked that one.
0: Yeah, there it is right there. Let's go to Caitlin. Caitlin, you don't like the way you look in pictures. Why?
11: Absolutely not. I'm one of those people that really can't control their face when they're reacting to something. So 90% of the time, I look like I'm constipated. I'm making the weirdest faces. I got married in October last year, and 90% of my wedding photos, I have this weird face. Yeah. Like a literal constipation going on, and I'm not sure why. Very frustrating.
0: Well, we want to be clear, though, Caitlin, that you're not constipated. You just look like you are.
11: No, not at all.
0: Right. Okay. Nope. Okay. All right. It's like walking around with a constantly surprised face. You know what I mean? Like in every picture, you're like, you know, like,
7: surprised.
0: You ever have that friend? Thank you, Caitlin. You ever have that friend that you take pictures of and like constantly their mouth is open, yep. Like they're mouth breathers? I got a buddy of mine. I'm like, mouth open all the time. All the time. Where am I going? Five?
25: Liz, first time.
0: Liz, first time caller. Welcome to the show. How are you?
12: Hi, good, Greg. How are you?
0: I'm fine, thank you. So, Liz, on the Wheel of Problems here, you just can't take a good picture. Why do you think that?
12: Well, I'm a little sick. I mean, I'm not that ugly, but
25: that's a good thing.
12: So
25: that's
12: you have to learn how to pose in the picture and stand a certain way.
25: What's your strategy on that?
12: I like to stand. If you're standing on the end, you've got to point your leg a certain way and just, you know, put your hand on your hip and just kind of look straight ahead and smile. If you're in the middle, do not put your arms around people because you look big.
0: Yeah, I learned that. You're right. I don't like being in the middle.
25: But you had something else. What else were you going to say, Liz?
12: What's that?
25: You said you're a little thick, but then you had something else
0: she said
25: to me earlier.
0: She said I'm a little thick, but I'm not that ugly. Like, what is that?
12: I'm not that ugly.
0: I caught that right at the beginning. I'm like, I'm sure you're fine.
25: I'm sure you're beautiful.
0: Oh my gosh, that's hilarious.
12: I have to say, every time I go to Hampton Beach Casino, I ask if any of you guys are there because I want to meet you because I love you guys.
0: Well, thank you so much.
12: You crack me up, and I think of you guys. I mean, every time I'm driving to work and you say something, that thought goes through my head.
0: Well, Liz, when we go to the casino next time, if we see you, I'm going to do a picture. I'm going to have my hand on my hip, and you can have your hand on the other hip. And that's how we're going to pose. Okay? Love you. Thank you very much. Have a great day. Thanks for calling.
12: I love you guys. Stay well. Take care. You too. Bye.
0: Thank you. She starts off with, you know, I'm not that ugly.
5: I'm thick. I'm not ugly. I'm thick.
0: That is awesome. Colby's on the phone, Laura.
5: Hey, Colby.
13: Hi, Laura. How are you?
5: Good. Mm-hmm. Tell us about your problem.
0: Don't like your pictures. Why?
13: So I don't know if it happens to anybody else, but if you're taking a selfie with the front facing camera, it looks great when you're looking at it. But once it's flipped after you take the picture, half my face is droopy and it looks like I'm stroking out.
7: Oh boy.
0: The old droopy face.
7: Stroking out over there.
0: Now, let me ask you this. When you take a selfie, where's the phone at level wise? Is it at eye level? Are you holding it up to look down your cleavage like girls do? No, you know?
25: You go up so you don't see the chin.
13: It's eye level. You got to hide the chin.
0: Okay. All right. I get you. All right.
7: Well, God bless the goatee.
0: God bless the goatee. Thank you very much. Let's go to Sky's Head of Jim.
7: Hey, Jim. You look bad in photos.
14: Hey, guys. How you doing?
0: Good.
14: Well, my issue is more, it's not so much the photos, it's more with these cell phones, every once in a while when you click on your camera, it's accidentally reversed and looking at you.
0: Yeah, right.
14: And
7: it's the worst.
14: half the time, the phone's down by your chest, so you're looking up your nose, in your mouth.
0: Yeah.
14: It's hideous. And then the FaceTime thing, I'm constantly trying to redirect the phone to make myself look better. There's just no hope.
0: You know, just
25: why do I have seven chins?
0: Jim, let me tell you something.
14: Yeah.
0: You know all those beautiful people you see on Instagram? They got to take like 40 pictures to get the one good one.
15: Yep.
0: Okay? And, you know, same even for dudes sending deep pics. You know they took like 10 of them. You know what I mean? It's true. Nobody talks about that. It's the hidden thing. You take the picture to look the best. Doesn't matter.
15: Yeah.
0: The lighting's got to be right. You know who told me that? Lizzie Hale. Lizzie Hale from Hailstorm said, you know, when the guys send you a deep pic, they had to get the lighting right and they had to take like 10 of them. Yeah. And it never occurred to me, but that was funny. Yeah, that's funny.
14: There's a skill and a technique to taking selfies, and that's just not me.
0: I get you.
15: You should have Kelly send you one. Kelly is very good at it.
0: I will say that. So we've been experiencing. We are very soon. The video cameras are up now, and we're getting to know them and get used to them a little bit here. And you're going to be able to. We'll be putting out clips of the show, and you'll be able to see the show eventually, which we're really excited about. We've been wanting to do this for a long time. It's finally happening. It won't be too long before you'll be able to see some stuff, but the cameras are on you the whole time, and so mine is to my left, so that means I gotta turn. You don't want to see a side shot of this beast. You know what I'm talking about? I'm gonna have to sit my ass completely straight so I look a little bit better than if I turn like that, because when I do that, the Love Boat theme comes on. You know what I mean? I don't want anybody seeing that.
16: Exciting and new.
0: Hey, the camera's on you too, Chief.
15: I know it is.
0: Okay. All right, we got time for one more. Let's go to Chris. You hate the way you look in pictures, Chris. Why?
17: Because I've had gaps in my teeth. I had them fixed when I was a kid with braces, and then they've opened up over the years.
0: Mm.
17: So I smile, everybody goes, smile, and I smile, and all of a sudden they're like, oh, maybe you shouldn't. And then I look at me, and they tell me I don't look good when I smile.
25: Oh, no, this is wild. I told them, I'm Tracy, I don't have to see you. I'm sure you're a very handsome dude.
0: And so I didn't know that.
25: Don't worry about it.
17: Of course I'm a good-looking dude.
0: Of course you are. And you know what? Confidence is everything, bro. Confidence is everything. I didn't realize that your mouth shifts like the foundation of your home.
25: If you don't wear your retainers, you go right back to normal.
0: Yeah, absolutely. I didn't know that. I thought
15: How did you not know that?
0: I thought they got righted as you were a kid, and I thought they stayed that way.
25: No, you don't wear retainers.
17: No.
0: All right, dude, I didn't know.
17: Because I'm actually missing the two teeth that were there, so my teeth were like spaced out.
0: Yeah.
17: And then they brought them closer together, but because those teeth never actually came in, they had just widened the gap again.
0: Let me just tell you something.
17: I have the two front teeth, and then I have a gap on each side of those two teeth.
0: Awesome. I feel like I know you intimately now on a level I don't normally get to know listeners, but I love it.
15: He's ready to take it to the next level.
0: I love it. Hey, dude, don't be shy. I love you. I love your confidence. Good for you.
25: Of course I'm a good-looking dude.
0: Well, thank you. I like that. I'm a good-looking dude. Thank you. Every once in a while, like once in a great while, I'll take a selfie and go, okay, that's not bad.
25: Nice when you get that, too?
15: I'm a good-looking guy.
0: This
15: doesn't suck.
0: Look, I'm pretty much at home with who I am. I'm pretty much at home with the way I look, all right? You've been around as long as me. Trust me, there are other things to worry about, okay? I got problems. I got problems. You're never going to see me take a picture with my head tilted back, because you're going to see the train-sized hole I have in one nostril and the other pinky-sized one on the other side because of a broken nose. But you're never going to see that. Because I'm never doing that right there. See?
25: I didn't actually just see it.
0: Yeah, I know. That's why I did it, so you could see it. All right? Scotty's awful quiet.
15: I am awful quiet.
25: He goes, thanks for the goatee.
0: Yeah,
15: right. I'm telling you, Greg. That's when you... That's a lifesaver for me.
0: Absolutely, yep. Yep. It's also a flavor saver. Ladies and gentlemen, it is Friday.
15: Gross.
0: We have news and very, very gross. News and sports is next with Kelly.
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7: Welcome back to Greg in the Morning Buzz.
8: Yeah, so Buzz on Demand, Buzz 24/7 yesterday. We did some of the questions that we probably couldn't get away with on the air from the panel of experts, you know? Because that's a game where we do trivia, we ask questions that are kind of off the beaten path. Sometimes a little dirty. Some of them are gross, like you don't want to hear it during the during your breakfast or whatever.
9: A little dirty.
8: So
9: the one with the rats.
8: Yeah, I know. But yeah, so anyway, that's the fun thing about the Buzz 24/7. It's a little looser. So anyway, what did I want to tell you here? I'm going to ask for your help. Coming up in just a little bit. It's not a big deal, certainly not a crisis, but I guess it would be kind of an intervention of sorts that somebody doesn't know about.
10: Okay.
8: So that's going to be happening. Also, a little bit later, we got Who's the Douchebag. That's going to happen. And I want to say hi. Let me see. What do we got here? Karen's working. Adam's Auto in Franklin. Trashman Wildman listening to our hard app and the Wind Waste truck in Durham. Way to go, Wind Waste. Way to go.
10: Damn it. Nicely done.
11: Trash out today, and I think it's wait
10: a minute.
11: Tomorrow.
10: Damn it.
12: Yeah, because we are one day behind.
11: Yep.
13: So I'm normally a Monday person, so I just went out on Tuesday.
8: 16-year listener Rory from Milford, formerly of North Conway, listening in Hudson. Ian in Vermont, our buddy, is checking in. Currently listening, guys, at McCullough Compound, Callis, Vermont. Let me see here. Berwick, Maine. Making windows and doors at Little Harbor Window. Nice. 30-year listener moved to Fayetteville, North Carolina. Thank you, Crystal. Appreciate it. Listening 30 years at my job in North Berwick, Pratt & Whitney Aircraft. That's Kim. Drive by there all the time. If I'm driving up through Maine and I got to go past Pratt & Whitney, I'm in the line of traffic that's going by there like at 5 in the morning. The early folks that get there. Enjoying a glorious bagel sandwich. A glorious bagel sandwich. And listening to The Buzz in Beverly, Mass. That's Dan. What else we got? Barry, Vermont. Missy. She's in her school bus. It's in the 802, Kelly.
11: Love it.
8: Yeah. So thank you very much. I love hearing from you guys. I love hearing when you listen. I mean, you know what we're doing all the time, right?
13: We're just sitting here.
8: So last night was, they had a little thing at the school board meeting. And they honor anybody in the school system that is retiring. And last night, they honored Valerie and one of her best friends, part of our family, Jolene. You know, who we mentioned many times. They both are retiring this year. Valerie's been with the school system for 17 years, and Jolene's been for 19 years. So it was really nice. They did a really nice job. The principal, Lila, got up, and it was an emotional thing. But, you know.
12: How did you do?
8: I was fine.
12: Okay.
8: Yeah, no, I was fine.
12: At what point did you? Okay, so you guys have the get together last night. It's really nice and everything. And on the way home, when do you say to Val, like, listen, you being around all the time has kind of thrown a wrench in the machine?
8: Yeah.
12: Have you had that conversation yet? Or you wait?
13: I mean, I with Jeff. started like with the COVID and his company, they're like, we're selling the building. Everybody goes work from home. That those 2 years or three, I was like, well, like it changes everything. I only would have an hour day by myself, I never got that anymore. Like it was 3 years of me no
12: love, Amy, with all my heart.
8: Your heart and soul, and soul too.
12: For a little while there, we had Thursdays off.
8: Yeah.
12: It just got dropped on me like on like a Wednesday night. Oh, by the way, I'm going to be home tomorrow.
8: Yeah.
12: I'm like...
13: And every Thursday?
12: Really? Are we voting on this? Are you... What do you mean? Like we should... like I should get my work done and come home and we can do something. It's a Thursday. And you know what throws me off?
13: Thursdays, you like to sleep because you're banned.
12: And you know what?
1: Then you're going to feel guilty for taking the night.
12: And then Greg like always says Thursday's the new Friday. Well, it's like Thursday, Amy's home. I love it. Friday, it's back to being normal. And then Saturday, Sunday. It totally messes with me.
8: I get it.
12: You know, so I want to know how my buddy is like.
13: Yeah, it doesn't matter how much you love somebody, still having that, you need that time away.
12: Yeah.
8: The only way to handle a situation like this is to joke about it at first, to sort of get it out there.
13: Until you're like
8: it came up the other day in conversation. I can't remember who it was. I don't know if it was Gary and Lorraine. I don't remember over the weekend, or it might have been Josh and over the weekend with Tyler and Morgan. I don't know. And I just said, you know what's going to happen? Now, I'm going to come home on a weekday, and Valerie is going to be fully immersed in a project.
12: Yes,
13: right. That you don't want to do.
8: And when your wife is moving the wood pile, and I came home and I saw her doing it, you know, and I walked in the house. She didn't know I was home yet, and I was watching her out the back window, and I'm like, look, this is not the most physically taxing job in the world. I would never say that it is. But mentally, you can get home from a job like this where every minute you're looking and everything, you know, it tires you out. Okay, but I know it's not the hardest job in the world. I'm not trying to say it is. But I'm looking out the window and she's restacking the wood. She's moving it. And I'm like, I got to go out. And I got to go out and help, because I just feel like that's a pretty big job. Yeah. I don't want her to do it alone. I'll help, you know. I don't want to. But then there's the other part of it. It's like, I just want to just sit for a bit.
12: Okay. We got some pluses and minuses. Let's throw them out there. Let's work through this.
8: Let me just tell you what happened. Let me just tell you what happened.
12: Oh, I didn't say she had to talk. It's me. No, we're talking about
8: this. I went out. This is to Valerie's credit. I went out and I said, all right, let me help. And she's like, nope, my project. Go back in the house. My project. Go back in the house. And I'm like, I can help, honey. It's not a big deal. She goes, no, I want you to go in there and take it easy. And I'm like, this is why I married her, because she's the best.
12: Okay. I'm throwing this out.
8: Yeah.
12: Good news is two of them retired yesterday. Correct?
8: Yes.
12: So the two of them might be like teaming up and doing things.
8: We'll do stuff.
12: Go to the beach for the day. Hey, we're going to go. Yeah. There's a bunch of ducks covered in oil. We're going to go scrub them.
8: Yeah. There's always something like that to be done.
12: So,
8: it was an oil spill in Rollinsford.
12: There's some good things that could come out of this.
8: Grab some Dawn dish soap. That's what they use.
3: And scrub those.
12: When was the last time? 125. There's a lot of litter.
8: Yeah.
12: A lot of litter.
8: What about the lily pads in a pond? You can just clean up the weeds and stuff. You know what I mean? There's all kinds of things to be done.
12: Yeah.
8: It is going to be different where I'm going to come home and every day she's going to be there. Now, there are times when I'll walk straight across to the computer, sit down and start to do work-related stuff. No. Nobody's home. Right. So I do that a lot, you know, or I'll walk straight to the couch and just sit down and put, you know, recline it and just give me 20 minutes, you know. Mm-hmm. I'm going to have to adjust because I'm going to, if she's there doing stuff, I'm going to feel guilty.
3: Kayla downtime. Like, that's what it was called when I was a kid.
8: Yeah.
3: I'd come home from practice or whatever in school. I need 20 minutes and then you can ask me questions.
12: Yep.
3: Just let me sit here for 20 minutes in silence. Leave me alone.
8: Yeah.
3: Don't talk to me.
8: Yeah.
3: 20 minutes goes off.
8: Yeah.
3: Great. Now, yes, now I can answer you.
12: Amen.

0: milk is on. Yeah, they do. They have. It is the creamiest milk. I've said it before.
1: I don't want to ever hear you say that again.
2: I want you to say it again,
0: Kayla. I'm about to. I'm going to need you in this next segment. I think we all have to. There's got to be a little bit of an intervention here in the studio.
2: Somebody. Is it a coffee milk intervention? Because
0: no.
2: I need one of those.
0: No. But this some things. I'm going to bring something up, and I think we need a little bit of help.
3: Why? Okay. You know what? I'm looking forward to that. I believe we just helped you.
0: Yeah. Well, I appreciate that. I'm going to return the favor to one of you as well when we come back from this.
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0: Thank you very much. Thank you, thank you, thank you. Yeah, I'm not going to do that one. Changed my mind.
1: Changed my mind.
2: Okay. Too heavy this morning?
3: Why?
0: No, because I'm smelling a fake. Smells of a fake.
3: Got some fakies?
0: I just try to.
3: No.
0: I don't know. 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Right? And we may give you some suggestions. Right? This one, Gretchy.
4: Gretchy dog.
0: Our daughter's graduating from high school and is more than a little jacked about moving out to start her own life. Gotta like that. You know, I like that they're excited about it. That's led my wife and I to get more than a little jacked about having the house to ourselves. Yesterday, our daughter overheard us making plans for the house and got a little hurt that we just all of a sudden tear down our room and throw away her stuff. I mean, obviously, it's not the case at all, but it does bring up a valid question. Once she moves out and takes whatever she wants with her, what's the appropriate amount of time to hold on to everything else before it either goes to Goodwill or we have a garage sale? And this is a real thing. Because I found that were a few things that we had to hold on to, like, for a long time. And I'm, like, looking like, get it out. Wait, it's not.
2: She's just graduating high school.
0: No. I know that. I'm not saying right
3: that's
0: now.
3: Quick.
0: I'm not saying it right now. But I am saying that the worry is that it will be there for a very long time, which is more likely true than not.
2: Right, but. It is, but I think it's also, that's the way it's, until, like, my parents, like, all my old pictures and all my old yearbooks and all stuff, until I got my own house, like, not just house jumping, like, oh, living in this apartment, or, until I got my own place, I left it at my parents' house, because that was a place that I wasn't going to, that they were settled in. It's not like I'm going to move year to year to year.
0: It was free storage.
2: Yeah, but that's where my parents, where my home base is.
0: I know.
2: So instead of me taking it to, from this apartment to this apartment to this place, and maybe losing it along the way or whatever, it just wasn't going to work in small places.
0: I'm not saying the personal items. I'm saying things like bedposts and giant bureaus and stuff like that. Like, look, I know that we held on to everything. Our home is your home.
2: Yeah.
0: Right?
2: So it should be.
0: But at sometimes I'm looking at, Tyler had a BMX bike, a small BMX bike that he had when he was like 10. Mm-hmm. And I'm like, it's going, man. He's like, don't get rid of it. It's mine. I'm like, it's going. And it was, I kept going back and forth with him. Finally, wasn't happy. Wasn't happy. We got rid of
3: the Matt Hoffman bike.
0: We got rid of it. Gone. I think we gave it to a nephew or something like that.
3: As long as you gave the old Matt Hoffman.
0: I mean, the reality is kids aren't kids. Nobody can buy a house today, so you're going to be, your house is loaded with stuff that.
5: I got hit with the hey, cleaning up that room.
0: Yeah,
5: like 2-3 weeks ago.
0: Yeah,
5: I've been out of college for 14 years.
0: Right,
5: like. College.
0: Right.
5: And she was like, here's the thing. We're here to hang out today, but we're going to go up and you're going to take and decide on this portion of this. What are you taking with you? What are you getting rid of? We're not doing all of it right now because she knows that I would panic.
0: Yeah.
5: So I did throw away a few things. I took a couple of things home, but my parents, that poor upstairs room is just, one side is my sister's nonsense, one side is mine, and it's just like trying to suss it out.
0: Yeah, and it's taken us, we've done it, we waited a long time. So the answer to your question is don't do it now. That's a little fast, getting rid of stuff.
6: Mom and I did it 8-9 years ago, got rid of all my stuff, but I stayed.
0: Yeah, that's good. That's good. That's good, though. You know, that's good.
6: Worked out.
0: You know what? You got less to move in.
3: things have, you know, changed over life. I was the one that had to
0: move out all your stuff.
3: I had to move all the stuff. But there's points brought up, like when I moved out to, like, you know, to live with somebody for a while, and it was more of an apartment thing. Mom and dad weren't sitting there and had all my belongings going, hey, let's go.
5: Right.
3: But when I got a house, and there was that year there where, hey, you're moving in. Hey, we have some of your stuff here. That you, and it's like, it's right. It shouldn't be there anymore.
0: But you should.
3: And then I moved my stuff back in later on, and it stayed in the garage for a while. And then when I got my second house, it left.
0: Mm-hmm.
3: Yeah.
0: It just magically left.
3: It was magically left. So
0: you strike me as the person that would not want somebody else's stuff, even your kids, hanging out at your place.
3: When we had the apartment, they had their own room.
0: That's not a no.
3: It was some of the stuff was tough to let go. But at the same time, we were moving. The apartment was bigger, as in like two huge rooms. The house was a bit smaller. Mm-hmm. So the girls went over and went through stuff and took a majority of their stuff. Yeah.
0: Yeah.
3: Yeah.
0: Did you say, hey, come on over and take a look at this stuff?
3: Yes.
0: You did?
3: Yeah.
0: Okay. All right.
3: Yeah.
0: All right. I don't know if there is an answer. Maybe if you experienced it, I don't know. Kretchy, if you're, as a parent, if you have an adult kid, hold on to it because it's theirs and treat it like a storage unit. Charge for it. Reduce rate for full. But let it be known the space will be cleared or paid for.
3: I think you're jumping that if your kid is graduating high school, that you should be giving them all of their stuff.
0: Take it easy.
3: Here you go, kiddo.
0: Yeah.
3: I think that's moving to a house.
2: That's different if it's a house, but...
0: Nobody's no kid is moving to a house now.
2: Right. Not
0: that they
2: away.
0: Own. They can't afford it.
5: Right.
0: Unless you're rich. You know? And that's the problem, is that the stuff is going to stay there forever. We still have our kids' stuff in the attic. But I have said, I'm like, look, geez, I'm crow. It's a freaking bureau that you're never going to use again. Let's get it out of here. Sell it. Do something like that. They're like, we can't. I'm like, yes, we can. And eventually we did. But
2: I didn't say, but the bureau and the furniture like that, that's yours. You bought it. Like, you furnished their rooms. I'm guessing Tyler didn't go buy a dresser for himself and then.
0: No, I think we got it from someone else, though. We didn't buy it.
2: Well, what I'm saying is it's your furniture. So furniture's different. You can do whatever you want with that because that's yours.
0: Yeah, but they like don't see it that way. They see it as theirs.
3: Then if it's yours, then come get it.
0: Mm. Right? Oh, trust me, Ed. Oh, yeah.
3: Unless it's been stickered.
0: Yeah. Kretchy, we put stuff in totes and put it in the garage for him to come back and get when he was ready. But the bigger stuff he didn't take, bought new in his place. See ya. That's what I'm talking about. I would never touch photo albums and the stuff. You know, we had textbooks from college that they stored up in the garage. I'm like, get it out of here. Well, I might have to refer to that to someday. I don't think so.
3: Well, then why don't you put it...
1: Refer to it at your place.
3: Why don't you put it in your library?
0: 888-556-7625. Look, I don't ever want the kids to feel like they can't come home. To live. If they need to, they can always do it. You know, they know that. But they're adults. They're not gonna. Unless something happens and life happens. So, I don't know what the answer is. I don't know if it's 100% one way or another. It's situational.
5: I think you can slowly transition the room.
0: Yeah.
5: You know what I mean? Like, I think if that's the whole point, you want to turn it into something else, I think you can slowly do that.
0: Our daughter is graduating from high school and you're already... You're actually pushing her out the door.
3: Yeah, that's
0: ice cold. It feels a little cold. Yeah. I mean, no, I think that, yeah, I would be upset.
3: Yeah.
0: You know, don't talk about changing her room until she's living someplace else and she's already moved in there.
5: Does she not get to come home next summer?
1: Right.
5: Did she not come home on Christmas?
0: Well, she might not be going to school. She might just be starting her life, going to work.
5: Fair.
0: You know, kind of thing. And then, like, you know, while she's doing that and she's not living at your place, then you paint the room, you know?
3: she comes home and has that shock. As a parent,
0: yeah.
3: I am totally shocked that you don't think that there might be them coming back.
0: Right.
3: High school. She's graduated high school.
0: Actually, when my girls left for college, I bought each of them 6 totes. When the totes were full, that was it. I have 18 totes in my basement. We got rid of the furniture. So, yeah, keep the personal stuff, but the other stuff's got to go. The stuff that takes up big room. Get it out of there.
3: It is funny how, like, sometimes, like, your parents are like, we did some cleaning. We found this. Oh, cool. Thanks.
5: And the 1 year for Christmas, my mom gave my sister and I our mouth molds. She was like, get these out of my house.
0: Get them out.
5: Okay.
0: Chip, what do you say?
7: Well, when my kids moved out, I said, here, take your stuff. As a matter of fact, take some of my stuff, too. It's too much in the house. You got all your stuff you need now.
6: Yeah, you got to give them all the stuff that you don't need anymore. I don't need these silverware.
3: Yeah.
6: You know, there was a while there.
1: Yeah, just to ensure the fact they're going to pay their rent.
6: Yeah, for a while there, we were giving silverware to everybody. I don't know that we collected silverware through the years. I had no idea how many sets we had. Thank you, Chip. Appreciate it. And we were like, hey, you know anybody? I was stopping people on the side of the street. You need silverware? Because we got some. Yeah, it's crazy. Crutchy, I evicted my daughter and her family to sell the house. Asked them three times to get what they want. After that sold, threw or gave away what was left. When people don't get their stuff, I don't think you should have to hold on to it. This whole thing about you leave an apartment I'm renting to you in the middle of the night and I got to hold on to you. It's my responsibility to hold on to your stuff that you left in the middle of the night without paying rent. That is the most ass-backwards law I've ever heard in my life. If you're going to screw somebody who for rent, and you're going to leave your stuff, no, they should just go get it out of there. They should be able to do that.
3: It's
6: so weird.
3: So you leave, and then...
6: Screw the me.
3: And I have to take your stuff and store it somewhere.
6: We live in a duplex. Yes. You're on one side, I'm on the other.
3: Yes.
6: Your rent is helping me pay for the house so I can live someplace. I have to take the hit. And then store your stuff? I don't think so, Tim.
8: Eight sets of drums?
6: Tim?
8: Huh? You're going to have to store eight sets of drums.
9: But I can assure you that I would take those.
6: Yeah. It's crazy. I wouldn't. Doing it, pushing it like that, right, when they get out of high school? Woo!
2: It's a lot.
9: Yeah, that's...
6: She got a little hurt and said all of a sudden would tear down her room and throw away her stuff.
3: A little hurt? I don't believe... Yeah.
9: You saw it gone?
6: Eileen, what do you got? Did I lose you? I lost you. I had you for a moment. There was a fleeting moment, Eileen, when I had you. Now I don't. I'm sad.
9: You're going.
6: I'm sad.

Collective Soul Shine Memorial Day Monday. Taking a moment today to remember what the holiday is all about. 3 o'clock today is the national moment of silence as we remember those who have given the ultimate sacrifice. Just a reminder, good morning, it's Dana here with you on your Memorial Day on the Rock 101.

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1: National TV Dinner Day. 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
2: What's with the brownie? Either the brownie turns into hot lava or it becomes a meteor.
1: Yeah, exactly. Yeah. No, you're right. You're exactly right.
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1: Hey, everybody. Coming up on Tuesday on The Morning Buzz. We're right back at it at 5:30. We have another chance for you to get in on the Buzz Mother Trucking Giveaway with Foss Motors. 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We got Roadkill Ransom and lots more. 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

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Hancock, your Memorial Day Remembrance Ceremony begins at 2 o'clock today on the Town Common with a wreath laying, taps, featured speakers, and more. Held on the first floor of the Meeting House today. 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

0: Rock 101 New Hampshire's Rock Station. It's Memorial Day Monday. Take a moment to remember those who have given the ultimate sacrifice today. Don't forget, 3 o'clock today is the National Moment of Mourning. So make sure you adhere to that. 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
26: This is your life.

Bird in My Hand, Soundgarden, Memorial Day Monday. It's Dana McKenzie, May 25th today. Earliest it could be Memorial Day. It always falls between today and the 31st. But 31st is going to be on a Sunday this year. So Black Sabbath, Iron Man.

0: congratulations to a 22-year-old Salem native. Is the first person from New Hampshire to be commissioned as a U.S. Space Force officer.
1: Well,
2: bam!
0: Adam Morris.
2: Adam! Welcome to the team.
1: Space Force.
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3: Make fun. Make fun all you want.
0: Congratulations. And thanks, everybody, for the news story. When me and Greg graduated, they didn't have photos in suits like you were wearing.
4: Yeah.
0: It was more quiet.
4: Yeah, we kept it quiet because we were on the DL. It was part of a secret program.
5: You also couldn't breathe because the suits were so tight.
0: You're not supposed to fart in them either, I guess.
4: Why does that have anything to do with it?
5: No.
4: Okay?
5: No.
4: Just because I left it unzipped down to the belly doesn't mean that I, you know,
0: he was
4: space.
0: Also showing off the galaxy garden.
4: That's right. I got a little galaxy garden, you know what I mean? A little manfro going
0: and
4: on
0: for
4: down
0: the
4: there.
0: Record, he had no Klingons.
4: Thank you.
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0: Get ready for the Luau with the Morning Buzz and Rock 101 New Hampshire's Rock Station. Luau on the Lake, Thursday, June 24th, aboard the Mount Washington. 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
1: Hey everybody, coming up on Tuesday on the Morning Buzz, we're right back at it at 5:30. We have another chance for you to get in on the Buzz Mother Trucking Giveaway with Foss Motors. 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

Hey, talk about a party. 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

0: 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From ZZ Top to the Coral Reef Band, that's Jimmy Buffett's band, to Jelly Roll's Little Ash Shed Tour Stop. 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
1: You share something with him. 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
2: matching PJ Christmas.
1: All right, whatever. We had the matching PJ Christmas. So what? We're not alone?
2: No. I find that it's very funny. It's very cute.
3: Yeah, that's what we do. We're cute. It's a nice family tradition.
1: I guarantee you people
2: five
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1: Five calls
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4: Matching PJs, buddy.
1: Boom! There you go. There's one for the
2: Thank
1: yes.
2: you very much for calling the No Balls Hotline.
0: Okay. Greg in the Morning Buzz. 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
1: Hey everybody, coming up on Tuesday on the Morning Buzz. We're right back at it at 5:30. We have another chance for you to get in on the Buzz Mother Trucking Giveaway with Foss Motors. 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

0: Rock 101 New Hampshire's Rock Station. It's Memorial Day Monday. Take a moment to remember those who have given the ultimate sacrifice today. Don't forget, 3 o'clock today is the National Moment of Mourning. So make sure you adhere to that. 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It's Rock 101. It
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Today's parade begins at 2 o'clock south down Elm Street, starting at Webster and concluding over at Veterans Memorial Park. You might want to get there early, get parked, get a good position for the annual city parade starting at 2 o'clock today. It's Rock 101.

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1: Hey everybody, coming up on Tuesday on the Morning Buzz, we're right back at it at 5:30. 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

0: Get ready for the Luau with the Morning Buzz and Rock 101 New Hampshire's Rock Station. Luau on the Lake, Thursday, June 24th, aboard the Mount Washington. 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

0: 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From ZZ Top to the Coral Reef Band, that's Jimmy Buffett's band, to Jelly Roll's Little Ash Shed Tour Stop. 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

Enjoy the rest of your Memorial Day Monday. 3 o'clock, the national moment. 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
1: Hey everybody, coming up on Tuesday on the Morning Buzz, we're right back at it at 5:30. We have another chance for you to get in on the Buzz Mother Trucking Giveaway with Foss Motors. Comedian Jimmy Dunn's going to hang out. We got Roadkill Ransom and lots more. Tuesday, 5:30 to 10 a.m. right here on the Morning Buzz on Rock 101.

The Granite State has come together, and we're proud of our heroes, making it through to better days. 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

0: good.
1: Down with the cash. A week from today. Yes, we are. And I know you're like, wait a minute. You just stopped on Friday and now you're already going to do money again? Well, because it's America's birthday, number one. And there's $250,000. So this is going to take about 6 weeks to get rid of. So here's what you do. 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
1: Punch drive-through restaurants for not having a second menu displayed at the beginning of the drive-through, not at the speaker box.
2: The warm-up one. But the problem with that is people stop at the warm-up menu and then they talk to it.
1: Yeah, but then when you get to the box and then they're like, what do you want to order? And you're like, I haven't had a chance to look. Yeah.
3: In my town, sometimes I order in the trash can.
1: Oh.
2: I said that. Greg knows where I'm talking about.
3: The trash can is before the speaker. So I pulled up there and I'm like,
4: and it sort of comes out toward the car.
2: Yes.
4: And so I rolled up
2: into it.
4: I'll have a, you know.
3: Guys. Hello.
5: The extender. If it has an extender, you talk into it.
4: I did. I sat there and then, like a moron, you know, from up the road, I heard, you gotta pull up. Gotta pull up.
2: Yeah,
4: up
2: the trash can.
4: Pull up, please.
2: Oh, my God. That's
4: trash
2: funny.
0: Can. Greg in the Morning Buzz. It's an everyday thing. 5:30 to 10 on Rock 101.

0: another nasty day. And of course, because, you know, it's a long weekend and everybody's like wanting to get out and do things. And yes, rain again today. At least it's warm. I mean, 71 today. But then naturally tomorrow we dry out and then we hit a stretch of 83, 85, 70s until next weekend. And then more rain in 69. But after that, it definitely looks like summer's going to start to appear. So if you've been waiting, look, we've needed the rain. We needed a winter. We got it. Now lock and load, because you know sooner than later, everybody's going to be going, man, can you believe how damn hot it is? Because it's just what we do. Nirvana, Big Rig, and more Shut Up and Rock for your weekends coming right
1: up. This report is...
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1: Hey, everybody. Coming up on Tuesday on The Morning Buzz, we're right back at it at 5:30. We have another chance for you to get in on the Buzz Mother Trucking Giveaway with Foss Motors. Comedian Jimmy Dunn's going to hang out. We got Roadkill Ransom and lots more. Tuesday, 5:30 to 10 a.m. right here on The Morning Buzz on Rock 101.

0: is, and the Mother Trucking Giveaway is back. Thanks to our friends at Foss Motors and Rock 101. You'll be listening tomorrow, The Morning Buzz. 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

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Hey, listen, if you're with me like on a normal workday today, well, congratulations. Final hour of this workday, so maybe you can get out and go enjoy what's left of the long Memorial Day weekend. Buck Cherry in here in a couple of minutes. AC/DC on the way. 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

0: We are ready to go with 200K for America's birthday that starts a week from today. So what does it mean? Well, what it means is there's $250,000 in this big cash kitty. So we're going to tap into it multiple times each weekday like we've done before, right? But it's always been $1,000, not this time. $2,500 a pop. And that starts 8 a.m. next Monday right here on Rock 101.
1: I think the engine's stalling out on me.
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1: Hey everybody, coming up on Tuesday on the Morning Buzz. We're right back at it at 5:30. We have another chance for you to get in on the Buzz Mother Trucking giveaway with Foss Motors. Comedian Jimmy Dunn's going to hang out. We got Roadkill Ransom and lots more. Tuesday, 5:30 to 10 a.m. right here on the Morning Buzz on Rock 101.
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101, New Hampshire's rock station. Block party. It's Monday. So, yeah, three in a row from Lincoln Park. That's what we're doing right now. And then we talk you, us, great shows, great concerts for this now. Well, it's unofficially summer. You know, the whole Memorial Day weekend and all. It's not officially summer yet. But everybody starts thinking kids out of school, weekends, getaways, road trips, concerts. How the hell do we afford it? Exactly. That's why we got the freebies. I'll tell you everything in two songs. Rock 101.

0: We have so many great shows. Shinedown is one of those. Coming to SNHU Arena. And are you going to be there to see him? I hope. And we have tickets to get you there. Along with all the rest, we have concerts from Bank of New Hampshire Pavilion all the way down to TD Garden, all the way over to Hampton Beach Casino. 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And yes, SNHU Arena. 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
1: The stuff that they're doing is insane. 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

0: Rock 101, New Hampshire's rock station, Big Rig. So Metallica's been doing all the shows in Europe right now. I told you, they were going over there for a big summer docket, and every single one of them has been huge. And they're doing pretty much destination shows because most of the country they play are like one of our, well, states, like in half. So, yeah, it's kind of the way it has to be. 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

Promise delivered. Metallica, the killer classic Zeppelin on your Memorial Day Monday. Hard to believe the long weekend is almost behind us, man. It's Rock 101.

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1: Hey, everybody, coming up on Tuesday on the Morning Buzz. We're right back at it at 5:30. We have another chance for you to get in on the Buzz Mother Trucking Giveaway with Foss Motors. Comedian Jimmy Dunn's going to hang out. We got Roadkill Ransom and lots more Tuesday, 5:30 to 10 a.m. right here on the Morning Buzz on Rock 101.

0: Rock 101, New Hampshire's rock station, Big Rig. We start 250K for America's birthday a week from today, and it starts with the morning buzz. Next Monday morning, 8 o'clock. You're going to get a keyword, just like you've always done. You're going to put that on our website, into our website, the pop-up box. You know the deal. Except it won't be for $1,000. It is for $2,500 every time we do it. 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

Cannabox, we got very lucky. If you got to see them down at Tupelo Music Hall there in Derry for the second show of their tour back in February, it's their 30th anniversary. Original members back in the band, they're going to drop new music this coming fall for the first time in ages, which I love. Can't wait to see where this goes. AC/DC.

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1: Who's the hottest celebrity, like the hottest celebrity, that you think you'd have a shot at if they just got to know you? I think Jennifer Garner would like me. I think she'd like me. What? She's nice. I mean, she's got her head together. She's not all hung up on looks. She dumped Ben Affleck.
2: But she did fall in love with Ben Affleck.
1: Yeah, she did. But I fell in love with Ben Affleck. But maybe she learned her lesson. I think I maybe got a shot.
3: Right.
1: Yeah. I could
3: maybe. She loses both her eyes.
0: Greg in the Morning Buzz. 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

0: You didn't get to see it on my Facebook page or TikTok, either one. Facebook, TikTok, you'll find me, Radio Big Rig. That's Radio B-I-G-R-I-G. We had a great conversation. He talked about why the Bush tickets are so cheap. He's like, well, he goes, I have to ask this question. How much money do you need? Like, Gavin's been at this for 30 plus years, and he's fine. I mean, the guy's divorced. Him and Gwen Stefani divorced. You think he's not been beaten up? But he's not charging you $500 to come see Bush with all the hits and everything else. But he's like, you know, the point is that artists can control their ticket price if they want to. But they got to want to. And he did. It's a great interview. Right there again, at Radio Big Rig. Find me on Facebook and TikTok, and you're good. Have a great night, all right? I'll see you back here tomorrow, 3 o'clock, ready to go again and get you Bon Jovi and more of New Hampshire's Rock Station right out the break in Rock 101.
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Everclear will be around. 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Everything to see on that. Where else? 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
1: Hey everybody, coming up on Tuesday on the Morning Buzz, we're right back at it at 5:30. We have another chance for you to get in on the Buzz Mother Trucking Giveaway with Foss Motors. Comedian Jimmy Dunn's going to hang out. We got Roadkill Ransom and lots more Tuesday, 5:30 to 10 a.m. right here on the Morning Buzz on Rock 101.

0: 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I miss the misery on Rock 101, New Hampshire's rock station. It's Ralph Turturro in for Clint August tonight, winding down Memorial Day Monday. 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
1: 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Mine is heavy.
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1: Thank you.
8: Welcome.
1: So nice.
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0: sorry. There's Staying For You from Rock 101, New Hampshire's rock station. It's Ralph in for Clint. 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